0: You're listening to 88.9 FM KUCI in Irvine. The opinions expressed on this program do not represent the views of KUCI, the University of California Board of Regents, or its affiliates. Good afternoon, everyone. Welcome to Peacetime. I'm very happy you've joined us here today. I have a special guest, and she's been on the show before. Her name is Amaret, and she's a student here at UCI. Welcome, Amaret. Happy that you're here. So Amaret actually has a show, and I wanted her to tell us a little bit about her show. You want to tell us about your show, Amaret?
1: Yes. Hi, everybody. Amaret again. Yeah, my show is called Amor in Tech from Tuesdays 4 to 5 here at KUCI. And the show surrounds technology, mostly computer / phone / iPad / those type of technologies that compute. And I like to kind of put technology in the center of my talks, because I really think that when we study technology, we really learn what is important to humans, to ourselves, to humanity as a whole. And so some topics I discuss on the show are themes surrounding self, love, family, community, and language, the environment. And yeah, so I just try to kind of, the point of the show is to really emphasize that we might think that computers are just this object, just a machine, but it was created for reasons, and we all kind of, in this world, we're choosing to use these devices, and we all have our pros and cons associated with these things, and we all have our experiences and how our lives are changing because of the development of these objects. And I really just really find it fascinating how much we get to learn about what humans really want. For example, there's so many types of social medias, and I think it's beautiful how we really want to talk to people. But then I also emphasize that we have to make sure that if we really want true human connection, is that are our needs really being met on these digital screens? And I argue that not really, because these social media sites aren't really designed for us. And yeah, so those are kind of the core themes of the show.
0: So what is your major, by the way, Amaret?
1: My major is psychology, BS, minoring in bio and informatics.
0: Oh, my goodness.
1: Yeah.
0: So it sounds like you mix some psychology into your, what you're studying into your show.
1: Definitely, yeah.
0: What is your favorite part about the psychology that you study here at UCI?
1: So at UCI, I haven't really been able to study, like, the parts of psychology that I wish is technology. It's when I have studied informatics classes where I really get the psychology aspect. So, for example, one of my favorite classes was about, like, social.

0: social interactions in the digital world. And it was interesting to see just how much design goes into, like, Instagram. And Instagram, you're following people, but these people all have different connections to you. Mm-hmm. So, for example, when you're texting your mom, you're going to use different aspects of Instagram than, per se, a stranger or a crush that you like. So these designs on social media has changed over the years, and it keeps developing, and how we interact with it, yeah, it changes. So I think that's cool. Yeah.
1: So are you on social media at all? I just thought of that.
0: I only am in LinkedIn, so shout out, follow me, Amrit Korea on LinkedIn. I only have LinkedIn.
1: Say that again. What's
0: LinkedIn, Amrit Korea.
1: Okay.
0: But no, I'll
1: follow you on LinkedIn. I didn't know you were on LinkedIn.
0: Yeah, I'm on LinkedIn. I used to have TikTok, Instagram, Snapchat, Twitter, YouTube. I still kind of have YouTube, but I don't have those anymore.
1: What happened?
0: There comes an age where you kind of just realize, you know what? These things are just not doing it for me. I was in high school during COVID, and I was just really addicted on it. I could not get off TikTok. But slowly over the span of 7 years, learning more about dopamine or whatever and addiction and the gambling stuff that they do on these apps, the data that they're collecting, everything. I kind of had to learn about technology as a way of survival. Mm-hmm. And so now I really don't. And I recommend this book by Jason Lanier. I think it's called 10 Arguments to Delete Your Social Media Account, I think. I think that book was like, all right, these guys making good point. It was just about a lot of the data that they're tracking, a lot of like the data that they're using to keep you on these devices and kind of sway your emotions.
1: Interesting.
0: Yeah.
1: It's interesting because I was talking to my friend one day about, just say I wanted to buy something.
0: Right.
1: And all of a sudden it's there on Google.
0: Right.
1: And then it's on Instagram.
0: Right.
1: And she said that they actually can hear your voice.
0: Maybe,
1: AI.
0: Yeah.
1: I don't know. Or I know Google is somehow connected to Instagram because I will shop, you know, like on Amazon or something. Then all of a sudden I get all these ads on Instagram. So it's kind of creepy that they're watching us. And I have sort of a Instagram addiction, which I think I love Instagram. So I'm still in the addictive mode, but I love what if anybody follows me, I appreciate it. But I try not to use it as much as I used to because I can't control myself. I can't just do it for 5 or 10 minutes.
0: Right.
1: I end up spending at least an hour on it, and this is usually when I'm supposed to be going to bed. But what I learned is there's a quick dopamine release in the brain when we're scrolling on Instagram or social media, and it's like a instant gratification, but it's too many of those chemicals are being released, and then we have like a withdrawal, sort of like drinking too much coffee or having too much caffeine, and then you crash. So having too much social media causes that crash. And I felt like an energy drain when I was on Instagram too many hours. You know, first of all, I shouldn't be on it that long. I should be doing something else with my time, you know. But I love the advice that I find. But really, after an hour of looking at everyone's advice, I don't remember what I saw. I don't remember, you know, the recipes or the exercises or the breathing, you know. So it's better for me to just do a few minutes. I'm really trying to control myself. Anyway, so that's something interesting about social media addiction. So you're only doing LinkedIn now. You say you don't you don't feel like going back to any of the others. You don't think you will.
0: I do go back to it somewhat because I still have like some Instagram accounts that I like to see, like from school. But
1: from college or from high school?
0: College, yeah, from college. Like some, like they post me on stuff. Like, or I have a one friend that. But it's just, I reflect on, like, why am I even wanting this?
1: Interesting.
0: If it's for social connection, I can do that. I already know how to do that in real life. And I already have the skills. I already have friends that are deep friendships.
1: Well, you're lucky.
0: Yeah, I'm lucky.
1: A lot of people don't. And they use social media as their friend.
0: Yeah. And AI, too, now.
1: AI. And that's a scary thing because that's not a real connection.
0: No.
1: That's, you know, with... Sometimes I'm on social media and, you know, I'll see somebody that I knew years ago and then we get in touch and, you know, that's okay. But it's still kind of weird. We're just like communicating with people all over the world.
0: The world, yeah.
1: You know, we don't even know them. Anyway, so tell me a little bit more about your show. What made you want to do this show? And you had a different show before, correct?
0: It was called In the Eyes of Amor. Mm-hmm. But that was more so random stuff. Any. It was kind of similar with like psychology and the self-talk, but mm-hmm. I think like a couple of years ago, I kind of realized that I just really love technology stuff. Like for some reason, this technology stuff just teaches me so much. Like I really have to be more mature. Like I have to grow. I have to just be more open to the wisdom and getting advice and getting help when I'm on these sites, because it just tears you down. Mm-hmm. Like it would suck the life out of you.
1: This is true.
0: You suck your body out of you, your soul out of you.
1: Exactly.
0: So like
1: takes your energy.
0: It's gonna be 7 years to get off this stuff. And for a long time,
1: what
0: too,
1: were you on? Which
0: like Instagram, TikTok, YouTube. It was a gradual decline, uh-huh. or it was a gradual switch.
1: You did it on your own?
0: I did it on my own, yeah.
1: You got off all those social media sites. Okay.
0: And you would tell, I would tell people, hey, like this is the issue. They would just laugh it off. They'd say, oh, you're just overthinking, blah, blah, blah. So for a long time, I was on my own. No one was helping me. Everyone was on it. Mm-hmm. Everyone's still on it. Mm-hmm. But I knew in me, and I knew what I was doing was the correct path for me. Mm-hmm. And so I just fell in love. I think I was so curious about, why is everyone not seeing it like I am? Why mm-hmm. is everyone so on it? How is it changing our children? How is it changing family dynamics? How is it changing human connection? And I realized, like, for me, I wanted connection. I would go on these sites, but I wasn't mm-hmm. getting it. And so 2 years ago, one of my goals was to make more eye contact. That was my only New Year's resolution.
1: Oh, my gosh.
0: Make eye contact.
1: When I met you, so for the listeners, I met Emirat in my training class to be a DJ at mm-hmm. KUCI, and I noticed that you gave me eye contact, and a lot of people don't do that, but I noticed you weren't afraid. You were right in the front of the room. We were taking our exam, so you had to be you were a proctor. Mm-hmm. But I noticed that your eye contact, that you didn't look away, like you were just very focused.
0: Yeah.
1: And I thought that was very cool. I actually thought you thought I was cheating.
0: I think you told me that.
1: I know, because you kept looking at me. I think she thinks I'm cheating. But I wasn't, I promise. You know, you get kicked out. You can't be a DJ if you cheat. Anyway, I've considered you to be one of my mentors because you have been on the radio actually for several years. Mm-hmm. And you're an elder as far as I'm concerned, as far as having experience being mm-hmm. on the radio.
0: Right.
1: And I remember when I met you and I asked you what you did, what your show was about. You said you read about stuff and then you talk about it on the radio, and it's things that you feel would help people. Is that right?
0: Right.
1: What your other show was?
0: Yeah. Mm-hmm.
1: Okay. And do you think your current show is like that? That what you're sharing is things that would help people, the listeners?
0: Definitely. Okay. I think last quarter was a bit more structured. This one, I'm just kind of like burnt out. Since I naturally just always think about technology. I want to do more interviews.
1: Interviews. That sounds fun.
0: Because I made a lot of friends that have like interesting like relationships to technology.
1: Okay.
0: That I want to bring on the show.
1: That sounds exciting. So tell us when your show is, and then we'll have a little meditation.
0: All right. Tuesdays 4 to 5.
1: Write it down, everyone.
0: Tuesdays 4 to 5. 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
1: On KUCI.
0: Follow me on Emirat Korea LinkedIn. And I'm going to be posting more on that.
1: Excellent.
0: Thank you.
1: How about if we do a little meditation?
0: Let's do it.
1: Does that sound good?
0: Let's lower down our dopamines. And
1: Less dopamine. Dopamine spikes are no fun. That's what causes addictions. And that's like a drug addiction.
0: And
1: then we can talk about sugar addiction, chocolate addiction.
0: Yeah.
1: But this social media addiction is real.
0: Yeah.
1: Definitely. So let's just take a break from that right now.
0: Let's do it.
1: So I have my Instagram turned off.
0: My phone. I threw it out the window.
1: Okay.
0: Before we start.
1: That's okay.
0: I recommend, if you're having trouble, there's like this lock, a box lock that you can lock your phone in, and it helps.
1: You lock it from yourself? You know, I've heard of locking it from children, but this is locking from yourself. Really.
0: When it gets bad and I can't say no to it, I put it in there.
1: I'll have to find out more about it, and we'll talk about that the next time you come back.
0: Okay.
1: I can't wait. Okay, thank you, Emirat. We're going to have a little meditation. So I know you're going to even attending classes at UCI in the summer. Well, good for you.
0: Programming.
1: Programming. Oh, my gosh.
0: the language of the addiction.
1: Of the addiction. Yeah. That's interesting. Well, you'll do something to help people with your programming. Yeah. I know that. Okay, so let's take a break now. Take a few moments. Let's start to focus on our breathing. Because when we notice our breathing, that helps our body slow down, calm down. It does help regulate the hormones and the chemicals in the brain. Helps the heart rate slow down. As soon as we notice our breathing, just being aware of our breath, we start to slow the breath down. And for example, if you have any panic attacks or anxiety, and by the way, meditation is no cure for medication or therapy. So if you're seeing a therapist, you must continue to do that, or see a healthcare professional if you need to see that, a doctor. We don't want to stop doing any good healthcare routines that we're already doing just because we meditate. And if you're on medication, please continue with your medication. So we start to notice our breathing. So let's start to notice as I breathe in. I'm breathing in cool air through my nostrils. And as I exhale, the air is warm. So just be aware of the temperature of your breath. As I breathe in through my nostrils, the air is cool. And as I exhale, I notice the air is warm. And I'm also aware of my body, sitting on the chair, or wherever you are, on the bed, or the couch, the floor, or maybe you're walking or driving. If you're driving, please pay attention to the road and keep your hands on the steering wheel. Notice the weight of my body because of gravity. There's a heaviness. I'm going to let that heaviness just sink in wherever I am. And I'm noticing how my body is supported somehow by the ground or the chair, wherever I am, the seat, the bed, the floor. And I can let my body start to relax. And I'm breathing in positive energy, goodness, and light. And as I exhale, I start to let go of tension and toxins in my body and in

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Every inhalation is an inspiration, and every exhalation, I continue to relax more and more. My exhalations are my relaxations.

0: Now let's slowly start to bring our awareness to the center of the forehead. And allow any worry lines to be massaged by invisible fingers. And imagine there's a beautiful star of light at the center of your forehead. I am the inner being that lives inside my body. I am the soul that makes this body move. My body is the temple of the soul. And I, the soul, the inner being, am a being of light. I'm a being of love. I'm a being of silence. So let's focus on the little quiet spaces between our thoughts. We have many, many thoughts. However, there's always a space between the thoughts. We just don't notice them. And when we start to slow our breathing down, that helps to slow our thoughts down, and we can start to notice what we're thinking. And I'd like to read to you some nice positive affirmations. Amaret, thank you for choosing these. These are from the Power Thought Cards by Louise Hay. Each problem has a solution. All experiences are opportunities for me to learn and grow. I am safe. My unique and creative talents and abilities flow through me and are expressed in deeply satisfying ways. My creativity is always in demand. Forgiveness of myself and others releases me from the past. Forgiveness is the answer to almost every problem. Forgiveness is a gift to myself. I forgive and I set myself free. I experience love wherever I go. Love is in everything. Love is everywhere. I am lovable. I am loving. Loving people fill my life, and I find myself easily expressing love to
1: others. Hi, I'm Chuck Canterbury, president of the Fraternal Order of Police, here to let you know we're working hard with dozens of local businesses to prevent underage drinking in your community. 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
1: KUCI. 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It makes me wanna. KUCI. 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
2: Passed, he left the Marines, became a chaplain, and then started the Orange County Rescue Mission right there in the heart of Santa Ana. And it's now grown into having 7 campuses throughout the county.
3: I had no clue that you guys had 7 campuses. So the gentleman that started it, what did you say his name is?
2: His name was Lewis Whitehead.
3: And he was a Marine?
2: He was a Marine, yeah, there at the Tustin base.
3: Where is he from?
2: I don't know all of his background, but he, you know, from what I understand, was a native here in California, lived in Santa Ana, and served in the Marines for a number of years.
3: That is amazing. I had no clue. Well, could you tell us a little bit about what you do in the community?
2: Yeah, we actually started initially with Lewis Whitehead providing food, and then it grew into shelter. And then from there, it actually developed into a program of developing self-sufficiency for people. And that self-sufficiency really focused around getting people off of whatever issues they had, like drugs, alcohol, or if it was an employment issue, giving them the tools they need to put their life back together again. And this was all done totally free at no cost. And what we saw was great success in people's lives moving forward, because too many had become too reliant on the government. And what we found were government programs were more welfare-based, got people hooked, but then people didn't become self-sufficient. And so that really became the niche for the Orange County Rescue Mission.
3: You know, that facility that you have there on Red Hill, it's amazing.
2: Yeah, it's its own, you know, we literally call that one a campus because it's like a small little college that has about 200 men, women, and children in it. And they actually live there on site and go to classes on site, participate in the community college next door. There's a medical clinic on site, a mental health center, legal assistance that's provided. It's quite a wonderful campus.
3: Well, Jim, how did you get involved with the Orange County Rescue Mission?
2: I got involved about 18 years ago, and it was one facility there in Santa Ana when I first got involved, and the board of directors had really been dreaming of building a facility for homeless women and children. And we sort of took that on the first project, built a home in Orange called the House of Hope. And then from there, it really took off with the Tustin base, with the housing community in El Medina, Orange, then in Buena Park. It just sort of grew from there.
3: You know, I have to tell you, when I drive by there, every time I'm like in awe with the whole compound there.
2: Yeah, and you really... You know, invite the listeners to come take a tour, because from the outside you can see a little bit, but once you get inside and see the beauty of people's lives changing, it's really miraculous.
3: Yeah, I can see where, you know, that would be awesome. How could a person get involved with your organization if they wanted to help out? What's your biggest needs?
2: There's a bunch of different ways to do it. One of the simplest ways for those on the internet is to go to rescuemission.org. And we lay out all these different portals to get involved as a donor or as a volunteer. If they want to text a gift and sponsor meals, they can. We have doctors and nurses and moms at home that come in and read to the homeless children. Just all different opportunities, because we really see the solution of helping the homeless is a community-based solution. So we really encourage people to get involved hands-on. And then if they choose to give financially, that's great too. But we're really looking for the hands-on involvement from donors.
3: Well, I think if people would just, you know, go and try it out for a day and you know, then they're going to know if it's for them, right?
2: Right.
3: What's the biggest current need that you guys have there?
2: Well, because of this economy, there's both a great need in food and financial resources to pay utilities to cook the food, to get it to people. You know, we've seen this huge increase, 300% increase in the number of people coming to us for food, shelter, and counseling. Yet, financially, those in Orange County are having a tough time in this economy. We all are. And so the amount of gifts is down by about $500,000. So, you know, literally we're squeezing pennies to get the resources that we need.
3: Well, I'm sure that if people could, you know, I mean, I think we need to all realize we're all in this world together, and we need to be helping one another.
2: Right.
3: Now, prior to being with the Orange County Rescue Mission, is this the first time that you've worked for a nonprofit organization, or what led you into that profession?
2: Well, it's really interesting because I was born and raised here in Orange County, specifically in Newport Beach. And when I was 15 years old, a little boy down the street, his mother became homeless because the husband had gone bankrupt in the family business and committed suicide. Mm. And I noticed there was no place for them to go. And the mom kept asking, what do we do? What do we do? And so at the age of 15, I went to my teachers and principal and said, well, who's going to help them? And I remember even calling City Hall. And the comment was, well, we don't have a shelter here. Or there's a shelter, but it's for men, and it's in Santa Ana. And I decided that's something I have to do to help. And so I got involved in nonprofit work at that age. And by the time I was 19 years old, I was executive director of a shelter called Irvine Temporary Housing in the city of Irvine. And it just sort of developed from there. And I remember joining the Rescue Mission 18 years ago and walking into the building in Santa Ana and thinking, oh, boy, how can I be here? It is smelly and horrible, and I don't feel that, you know, I would ever want to refer one of my family members here. And so I figured I'd last probably a year at the most. But instead, it turned out that I became president of the organization and changed it. And with the help of the community, you know, people really getting involved, wanting to create programs and facilities that they felt comfortable, you know, referring their own family members to, I think was really the key for Orange County.
3: If some of the listeners wanted to start a program with you guys, is that a hard thing to do, or how would that come about?
2: No, we partner all the time, especially with colleges, universities, churches, synagogues, service groups. They come in and they say, we really have a heart to do this or that. And for instance, recently a group called the Chili Mobile came to us and they said, you know, we take chili out to the homeless and help feed them. But our founder has to move back to his home country of Switzerland. What do we do? And we said, hey, why don't we just partner? We'll help you develop the chili and get it out there, and you can go with our medical team who's already taking a mobile medical unit out so you can provide chili, help people, at the same time we'll meet their medical needs. So we love to partner that way.
3: What's your what do you find is your best way to raise funds? I mean, what are some of the ways that, besides the chili, I understand you guys have a resale shop or something there, is that right?
2: No, actually, we don't really do the whole thrift shop or even special events. We're really funded by individuals writing us small checks, but lots of them doing that. We operate on a daily basis with about 500 staff, but only 95 are paid. Everybody else volunteers. So we get a tremendous bang for the buck. It costs us only $1.48 to feed someone. So really, anybody can be a funder, because you can provide 10 meals and it's only $14.80.
3: Wow, that is amazing. The residents that live there, then I'm assuming that you help them with jobs? Do you do anything with, you know, is there any?
2: Absolutely. Everything. What happens is you come into our facility, let's say a mom with her two children. We get the children into public school and we have a tutor that helps them with their homework. We take the mom, give her an internal job right away. She might be working on the kitchen crew, the child development crew, on the warehouse, wherever it might be. We get her certified in a trade in that environment. So it's sort of like sweat equity. She's not paying anything, but she's busy in a full-time job. And then we have the classes, the training, and the counseling on top of that. And when they get to the point of feeling safe and secure and on top of their challenges and issues, we put them through an external job program where we identify a good job for them externally. They get hired, and they get first and last for an apartment and move on.
3: So you help them get set up into an apartment then?
2: Absolutely, yep. Because we want them to, you know, permanently be self-sufficient. That's our goal.
3: Is your success rate pretty good?
2: It is. For a mother with children, it's about a two-year process, but we see an 85% success rate if they graduate. And with single men, it's about a one-year process.
3: Wow. Sounds almost like it's a little bit step above what the welfare system does for people.
2: Yeah. We understand from HUD that, you know, it's the national average is under 30%. So 85% is definitely where you want to go.
3: Sounds like to me you guys have had a huge growth there with your organization. Am I right?
2: Yeah, it really has been growing a lot, even in this economy, just because of the needs. Last year, we were able to increase our output by 22%, which is huge considering the income was down by $500,000.
3: That's amazing. Who would have thought that a 15-year-old that got involved? You know, a lot of the schools, I think, have a lot of service programs for the students now, don't you?
2: They do, and some of them, you know, really require that students participate in community service, which I think is a wonderful idea. But I think the real key is not so much mandating it, but finding something that they have a passion for, because that's really where you see leadership come.
3: Oh, absolutely. No, I'm a big believer in if you're in the community, you need to be doing something for that community.
2: Mm-hmm. So,
3: now, you mentioned that you have other locations. It's not just on Red Hill, then?
2: Right. Red Hill, in the Village of Hope, is our main facility. Then we have what's called Hope Family Housing. We have one community in Buena Park and one in El Medina Orange. Then we have a 45-bed facility for homeless women and children in the city of Orange. And then we just recently have formed the Corona Norco Rescue Mission.
3: Wow.
2: And a year and a half ago, we formed the Temecula Marietta Rescue Mission. And then we have a group called Hurt Family Health Clinic, which is a full medical clinic with dental, primary medicine, pediatric, optical, chiropractic, that's located in Tustin. And then we have a mobile version of that facility that goes throughout the county.
3: Wow, I had no clue that you guys were all over. I just thought the one facility was it. I'm sure a lot of the listeners feel the same way.
2: Yeah, it is interesting. We never, you know, decided, hey, we need a bunch of facilities. They're all opportunity-driven, and really the demand is there and the need to meet these, you know, critical situations where families are becoming homeless.
3: Well, I know from one of my hosts here at the station, Mari Frank, that she did an interview with you on privacy. I didn't hear that. I was very impressed with learning that there is a privacy in place for people, I guess. How does that privacy program work?
2: Now, is this for women and children you're talking about, or?
3: Well, I'm under the impression that there's when people come into the system, is this kept private, or how do you?
2: Yeah, they're secure facilities, so people don't just come and go, and that way we can keep the families safe. And so in many cases, yeah, people are leaving a background of challenges or friends that pulled them into some of these challenges. So for the most part, a number of our facilities are, you know, the locations are confidential and things like that.
3: Well, now I noticed the one there on Red Hill. I think there's locked gates to get back there. Am I right?
2: There are. We have live-in security at all of our facilities.
3: Are any of these people that you service there, do any of them come from an abuse situation or anything?
2: Yeah, absolutely. It might not be what's triggered their homelessness, but there's usually a background of abuse in one form or another, unfortunately. You know, nowadays the statistics tell us that one in four children will deal with some type of an abusive situation. So I think what we're looking at in many cases are people that are now adults, but were those children.
3: Wow. So then do you offer any kind of psychological, programs for people?
2: Yes, we do. We're really fortunate that Pepperdine University has an on-site partnership with us and run four mental health clinics. And then UCI Medical provides the psychiatric side of things for us.
3: Wow, that's amazing. Then what about children? Do you have any programs like as the children's psychologist or anything involved with the program?
2: Yeah, with children, absolutely. A lot of it has to do with changing both the environment and helping the parents, the moms or dads in that case. We see a lot of healing just from that alone, but we do have therapists on site that can minister counsel the entire family if necessary.
3: Do you find that a lot of the people that have been abused were really not aware that they were abused?
2: Oh, absolutely. You know, there's sort of two types of people in this situation, those that are sort of entrepreneurial, motivated, have some capacity, and for those, they never saw themselves as victims. They just saw themselves constantly hitting the wall. There's others that have sort of fallen into a victim role, and sometimes there's denial there that they're really a victim. So, you know, it shouldn't be embarrassing to people. We tell them, you know, it's not something of your own doing. These situations happen, and unfortunately it happens to children. You've been carrying that baggage and those wounds all your life. We want to help you unload them, and that is definitely part of the therapy.
3: That is so awesome. I think that learned behavior is important to understand where we come from.
2: Mm-hmm.
3: I also think that if people could see that if they reach out, that it's just an intelligent person that's going to reach out to just, hey, do a well check on my brain and make sure my thinking is okay.
2: Yeah.
3: I know a lot of priests and psychologists and pastors that go through counseling, and I think we all need it.
2: Mm-hmm.
3: So now, do any of the high school students, is there anything that a high school student or a college student might be able to come and help out with volunteers or anything there?
2: There certainly is. We actually host a monthly volunteer day out at our ranch in Warner Springs. And that's where most of the high school and college age kids find the most fun, because it's an active working ranch with goats and horses, and you know, it's just a really neat project. It's only 90 minutes away. There are other opportunities, too, for young people to get involved. And at our website, we post all the sort of different volunteer opportunities in the process to get involved.
3: Can we have that website address?
2: Sure. It's rescuemission.org. And then our phone number is 714-247-4300.
3: So you guys have a farm or something?
2: Yeah, it's an actual working ranch, and we actually use it as a vocational training program for homeless men, and there's a team of about 14 of them at any given time, and through that, we actually raise goats for sale, and we have a chicken egg operation out there, and we have horses that we raise specifically for a horse therapy program.
3: A horse therapy program? Wow, that's amazing.
2: Yeah, and it's very, very effective, which is really neat.
3: I've heard stories where some of the biggest abuse cases in the United States, they've used horses for the therapy for these people.
2: Yeah, it's really amazing to see it. And at first when I heard it, I thought, oh, it seems like a little bit of baloney. When I went and watched it, it was impressive, because it turns out that, you know, when you're dealing with these challenges and brokenness in your life, if you have something the size of a horse that you can't control, that really horses are controlled through emotions more than anything else, because they're one of the few animals that can reflect your emotions. And so you can't really fool a horse. And I saw this work now for the last 5 years that we've operated this facility, and it truly is amazing the effect it has on people.
3: I'm a believer that everybody should have an animal. You could find out more about their personalities by how their animals react.
2: Yes, definitely.
3: Do you guys offer any kind of art programs or anything for the kids?
2: You know, it's somewhat limited. We're working with the Orange County Performing Arts Center and the Pacific Symphony specifically to infuse musical art there at the Village of Hope. Mm-hmm. And from time to time we have volunteers, but we really do need to find specifically a group of volunteers that really believe in art therapy in whatever fashion it might be, and bring it there on site, because it is really effective with both the children and adults.
3: No, I'm a big believer with arts also. I think they say it stimulates the part of our brain that allows us to solve our problems.
2: Yes, and, absolutely.
3: And I think we all need to know how to solve our problems.
2: Yep.
3: But no, I think that that's awesome. Do you have employees, or is everything done there on a volunteer basis?
2: Well, about out of the 500 staff at the different facilities, 95 are employees, and the others are all volunteers. So it's heavily leveraging volunteer involvement.
3: 95 is quite a few. When you first started off, how many employees started off with your organization?
2: Just 9. And there were only 9 beds to help people, and today there's 500 beds spread throughout the facilities. And we reach the needs of an unduplicated number of just under 20,000 people in Orange County.
3: Are you able to meet the needs of all your requests with this economy down like it is?
2: No, not even close. And that is really painful for us because we see that on a daily basis. We can't meet everybody's needs.
3: What's the oldest person that has reached out to you for help?
2: I'd say about 68 years old. Mm-hmm. So, you know, we take from birth to however, whatever the age would be. We had a couple, a senior citizen couple there not long ago that spent about a year with us. And we really believe we're going to see a tsunami of older adults in the future because of the challenges of the economy and what's happened with their retirements. And, you know, we're trying to figure out how we deal with that because as you look statistically, our population in Orange County is aging very quickly.
3: Absolutely. Absolutely. No, I think it's important to reach out and see at all ages. You never know when you're going to need help.
2: Mm-hmm.
3: But I think reaching these kids and the ones that are raising these kids, I mean, it's a scary thing. I used to have a program on base there. I used to teach construction to the Marine kids there.
2: Oh, wow. That is pretty cool.
3: Yeah. I used to build six-sided tables with the kids at the Marine base, and it was exciting.
2: Mm-hmm.
3: The kids, they did an awesome article in the newspaper about it, and just the kids, they said nobody ever bothered to show us angle measuring tools before.
2: Oh, wow.
3: And so every time I drive by that place, I just can't believe what they've done with the whole facility there.
2: It is amazing to see the transformation, isn't it?
3: Well, I've never gotten a tour through the facility, but I certainly do plan to put it on my hit list.
2: Oh, that's great. We'd love to have you come over.
3: I think that if everybody would do just a little bit out there, I think everybody should be plugged in somewhere.
2: Yeah, and I think, you know, being that we're here locally, everybody's welcome to come take tours. We have tours every single day, and I think it gives you an opportunity to really see what is available and what you feel you're called to do. You know, we don't want to change you. You bring your gifts and treasures and skills, and we'll find a way to plug you in.
3: Was that facility across the street there, the educational thing, was it primarily put there for you guys, or did it just happen?
2: No. It's actually just the first piece of the Irvine Valley College expansion on the base. They call it the Advanced Technology Education Campus, ATEP, and we're going to see more work out there because I understand from the college they're going to begin their phase two development. Ultimately, our little space called the Village of Hope will be surrounded by this ATEP community college.
3: Oh, well, no, I've noticed both of them. And then the medical facility there, was that put there just because of you guys?
2: Well, that is ours. So, yeah, we set up the medical facility ourselves.
3: Wow. Well, no, I think it's awesome to have the kind of growth to help the community the way the Orange County Rescue Mission has. And I know of a lot of people that are constantly telling me that they're doing fundraisers for you guys with their own little entities.
2: Well, and that's really how we survive is on a lot of small contributions and people doing what they like to do through little fundraising events and then providing the resource to us after because we can show them the impact of their small investment, what it means.
3: Has the business community been a good source for you guys as well?
2: Yeah, absolutely. Of course, it's challenging now like it is for everybody. The home building industry has been huge in helping to design and build these facilities and contribute millions of dollars. But with the almost collapse of the home industry right now, there's not many around, unfortunately.
3: I was a general contractor for 25 years.
2: Okay, so you understand that.
3: Yeah, I have brothers in the concrete industry now, and watching what's going on out there, it breaks my heart.
2: It is, because, you know, we had groups like John Lang Homes that came and helped build us 17 homes in Buena Park. And then the next year, totally disappeared from the face of the earth. The company went under. And all those relationships and people that, you know, have done so much in our community, it is heartbreaking.
3: Now, the home builders definitely are a great source. I was a member of the National Home Builders Association, and they do have a heart to help.
2: Yes, absolutely.
3: I've helped do the playhouses that they auction once a year.
2: Oh, yes. I love Project Playhouse.
3: Yeah, it's amazing. I mean, I would love to see our country get whatever the lessons are we need so that we can, help more programs like yours out there.
2: Yeah.
3: Jim, could I get you to please give me the name the phone number and the email address on how our listeners could reach out to you one more time?
2: Yeah. Our website is www.rescuemission.org, and that's all one word, rescuemission.org. And then our phone number is 714-247-4300.
3: Is there anything else you would like to add as we finish this program up today?
2: Just that, you know, we're so thankful, because I know that some of your listeners have already engaged and been involved with us. We just want to thank them and then welcome others that haven't to get involved and really make a difference, because we know that this recession has really caused a lot of heartache with people, and I know that people are looking for solutions on how to help, and we've got our doors open and would encourage them to come down and get involved.
3: That's great. 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
2: Oh, thank you so much, and thank you for giving us this time.
3: Okay, thanks, and talk to you soon.
2: Okay, thank you.
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We are so happy to have you this wonderful evening. I love a good Friday night. I hope you do too. I love being able to chill, knowing that the week is over, the weekend is here. And I think there is no better way to chill than with some awesome, awesome live music. Let's get ready for what's up next. The following content was previously aired in December of 2025. Hello, hello, hello. 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This is Live at the Station, your favorite place to hear all things live music. I'm so excited to bring you some wonderful bands today. But to get us started, first and foremost, we have Going Nowhere by Cinders. Let's listen.

falling out. And every word I speak, they seem to crumble to the ground. I wear my brain out on my sleeve, can't you see it's working hard? Cause every thought I think I have to turn into some art.

you just heard? And I lost it. Hearts Away, Heart Away, sorry, by Kids That Fly. That's from their album Tracks of the Highline Deluxe Version. Before that was Teeth by Holden Miller. From the album My Brain is Fired and Going Nowhere by Cinders. From the single Going Nowhere. Next up, All Kinds of People by Jake Bugg.

0: You just heard Hatchet by Wild Party from the album Cheeky Giants. That's fun. Are we feeling cheeky today? Giants? I don't know what that means, really. Monumental by Coastal Club from the album I Get Nervous Sometimes. And we started the set off with All Kinds of People by Jake Bugg from the album A Modern Day Distraction. A rather varied album from him. Lots of different stuff going on there. We have some PSAs real quick, and then next up we're going to hear a wonderful performance by an artist named Shreya. Now, the artist themselves is named Shreya, but she does have, like, a backing band. So, like, solo artist, but there's a band. I don't know how to explain it. Shreya, great performer, though. I love, love, love her music. I'm really excited to share with you. First, some quick PSAs. Let's listen.
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That was Shreya, and that last song was Blue Moon, I think. Oh my gosh, now I have to go check. But I know for sure it is out as a recorded, produced song, and it's wonderful to listen to. I really love the acoustic version that she does. Yeah, it is just called Blue Moon. But I also think the way that she produces it was really, really interesting and gave it a lot more depth that I wasn't really expecting. So both are wonderful. Encourage you to check them all out. Next up, we've got another artist for you. This is Miles Joston. He performed here back in October, and I still have the recording, and I just thought I'd share it with you because it's such an excellent, excellent performance, and he seemed very unaware of how good of a singer he was and how great of a performer he was, so I thought I'd share, but this is Miles Joston. Nothing out. Nothing produced out in the world for listening to, which is unfortunate, so we gotta put him on the radio, right? We gotta enjoy this wonderful music. 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

0: I've got a couple left.
1: No.
0: No, I'm new to Instagram. I just made one. It's my name, Miles Jostin. Jostin is J-O-S-T-E-N, and it's all one word. I live in L.A., but happy to come to Orange to play. And that's really it. I'm pretty new. Myself as an artist, I don't know, I like singer-songwriter music. I listen to a lot of singer-songwriter music, and it's, what I try to do myself. And hopefully it's good. Hopefully somebody likes it. I have a couple more.

0: think that's it. Thank you for having me. I appreciate the opportunity to come.
1: And we appreciate that we have all this wonderful music we get to share with you. That was Miles Jostin. I really, really enjoy the way he plays guitar. The finger picking is something that I've always tried to pick up when I mess around on the guitar, and I've never quite made it there. But I am really impressed by those who can. Props to you if you can, dear listener. Next up, we've got some more music to carry us over into our next hour together. 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Next up, Breakfast for Dinner by Winnetka Bowling League. 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

0: I think I am a prima donna sometimes. I am just a girl. I love being spoiled. I think the world revolves around me occasionally, even though it very much does not. That was Prima Donna by Cousin Simple. That's a single of theirs. Before that, we heard We Were Kids by Carter Vail, and Vail is spelled like Vail Resorts, V-A-I-L. And that's from the album Super Long Name, Interstellar Tennis Championship Volume 2. And of course, we started the set off with Breakfast for Dinner by Winnetka Bowling League from the album Shalala. That was fun, Shalala. I like saying that. Ugh, folks, I hope you're having a good time tonight. I am for sure having a good time. 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I have some quick PSAs I want to share with the group, and then we'll get right back to even more wonderful tunes. Pinky promise. 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
0: I am very proud to say that all of our animals are fixed, and my mom is a big fan of adopting animals. Adopt some animals. Fix them. Just do it. You don't need another puppy. There are so many puppies who need homes. You don't need to have your own. Pinky promise, you know? It's so easy. Highly recommend you support your local animal shelter today. And I actually read a thing recently about why you should support kill shelters. And it was basically talking about how those are, because they're pretty much state-run shelters, and they don't have the option to not kill, become a not kill shelter, you should be trying to support them to try and lessen the burden that they face with the animals, because they're constantly taking in animals, you know? Okay, rant over, pinky promise. We have another band for you. This is Sweet Paulo, and I'm realizing that I misspelled their name in my notes. But we do have them to listen to, and I'm really excited to share them with you. So stay tuned for Sweet Paulo.
11: Everybody, thank you for coming. I'm Sweet Paulo. This is my live band, The Love Bombs.

you guys for tuning in. That song was called Moving On. This next one's called Palace of Zen.

Thank you. This next one is called Kingpin. I'm Sweet Paulo, and this is my live band, The Love Bombs.

Something about Sweet Paolo just always makes me want to dance and sing along, especially sing along, even though I honestly didn't know the words at the time of this performance. I had never listened to their stuff really before, but it was really great to host them, great to introduce myself to Sweet Paolo, and now they're pretty much a regular on my playlist. And I hope they will be for you too. This is nearing the end of the night, you know? We've got about 18 minutes left together, 17 now. Let's listen to some fun little music. Take us out into the next show, The Writers of the Plastic Groove. I hope you guys have had a great time with me. I did. I know I did, you know? I've had a nice night. I've had some really great bands to share with you. I've listened to some great tunes. I think we've had a lovely little Friday evening together. This has been Live at the Station here on KUCI 88.9 FM in Irvine, California. Next up, Daisies by The Orphan, The Poet.

0: I know you feel it, love.
1: I like that song. That's fun. That's so much fun. I like fun songs. So that was Feel It Love by Kids That Fly. They also have a pretty diverse portfolio of songs. They put out a lot of weird stuff, but a lot of good stuff. It's like good weird, you know what I'm talking about? I really like their stuff. And I keep saying stuff. Before that, we heard Love Drunk by Fuller, another very diversified organization, band. I don't know why I said organization. We'll go with it. And Daisies by The Orphan, The Poet. Not The Orphan and The Poet, just The Orphan, The Poet. And you know, that works. That's fun. We have a whole 5 minutes left together, and I'm so excited for a couple more wonderful songs. Next up is You Were So Cool by Grady, and we might be able to do it like a couple seconds. No, we actually might be able to finish it if I'm quick enough. And we are probably going to get most of the way through I Just Think I'm Smart by Wild Party. Thank you so much for tuning in to Live at the Station here on KUCI 88.9 FM in Irvine, California. 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

got him from somewhere, but you just got that from somewhere. 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
15: Thinking and feeling are the consequences of frantic electrochemical activity in the 10 billion or more neurons or brain cells that cram our skulls. Ecstasy works mainly on one group of neurons, the serotonin system. The center of these cells, their nuclei, are clustered at the base of our brains. From here, long wire-like tendrils or axons spread throughout the brain. These are real axons seen under a microscope. Something similar to an electric current passes down the length of these axons. When it reaches the end, it releases a chemical called a neurotransmitter. This substance jumps from one neuron to the next. They are the brain's internal messengers, and it is these that many psychoactive drugs affect. The ecstasy molecule, because of its shape, forces neurons to spew out large quantities of one particular neurotransmitter, serotonin, or as it's sometimes called, 5-HT.
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You just finished listening to Che Loco. Coming up now is Kristen Lush. Like I said, to find out more information about him,

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This is Riders of the Plastic Groove here on 88.9 FM, KUCI in Irvine. 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

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You've just been listening to Kristen Lush. Like I said, to find out more about our guest DJs that you've been listening to tonight, please go to plasticgroove.com. 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Want to thank you guys for listening. Have a safe weekend, and we'll see you next week. 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

Good evening. Welcome into Life's Too Short here on KUCI 88.5 here in Irvine. You're the song. You know what time it is. We've got about 2 hours of punk rock, ska, and whatever the hell we feel like playing for the evening. Alrighty. First off, hello. I'm back after my 1 week vacation. Hope you all enjoyed whatever we got played in my time slot last week. But I am back with lots of new music to listen to. So that's going to be our plan for tonight. You know, usually we split up our first hour is going to be all new releases, and our second hour, some just whatever I'm feeling for the evening. For this week, though, it is going to be just 2 whole hours of new releases. A lot of albums came out in the last 2 weeks, and that means we've got a lot of music to catch up on. So I have a great variety.

Boy, that album, the little singles we've been listening to, their album, no, new album came out called Crash. That has, so I've been listening to more of that. Let's see, what else do we have on here? We have some more of the King Blues. They've been releasing those EPs, and they have another EP, so I have two tracks off of that. Actually, sorry, there is another one on here that we did start listening to already. We had the Big D and the Kids Table album, the Gold American Saturday Night. We have two more tracks off of that. Less Than Jake just put off a split with Haysmith, so we have that as well coming up. Bouncing Souls put out their new album, Born to Be. We have a couple tracks off of that, as well as the Clover Hearts put out that Germaniac album, two of those. And starting off the night, we do have the majority of our first hour is going to be something we've been hyped, well, I've been hyping up for. It's the Straight Laid Manifesto album. Unfortunately, we didn't get the whole thing, but they did release the first half of the album. So this is like a first half sneak peek called Halfway to the Place Behind the Stars. And it is all the music in its current state that is more or less finished. And so there's six tracks in total for it. It's 38-ish minutes. So we've got a lot to listen through, but it is really good. I've been listening to it all like the last 2 weeks, like almost like once or twice a day, if not. And it's been really good, and I really want to share it here because I've been very excited for this. So we'll be later going on later on the show. We'll be talking about our shows. We have some stuff coming up in the next week or two. But I do want to get into listening to start listening because we've got a lot of stuff to cover tonight. So, like I mentioned, we're going to be starting off with the Straight Laid Manifesto album, Halfway to the Place Behind the Stars. With our first track here, which is 0000.

Welcome back to Life Too Short in KUCI 80.5 FM here in Irvine. We're listening through Fairly Manifesto's little half album, Halfway to the Place Behind the Stars. We heard right there, it was Everything to Everyone. Before that, we had Enormous, and on top of the block right there, we had 0000. All right, we have three more tracks out of here. I just wanted to cut in halfway, just because these next three songs are a little bit longer, so it just felt more appropriate to break it up like this, just so I don't have to come back and, like, you know, it's been like 30 minutes since the last time I talked. So, coming back, the next song is the longest on the album so far. It's called All the Pieces, and it is about 8 minutes long.

Welcome back to Life's Too Short here on KUCI 88.5 here in Irvine. We just finished up listening to Straight Manifesto's half album, Halfway to the Place Beyond the Stars. That is the first half of the album that was scheduled to release last year, but, you know, production and all that takes a long, long time, and people are bad at estimating time, so we only got half of it right now. But we heard right there was How Do You Sleep at Night? Before that, we had Imagine This. And on top of that block, All the Pieces. All right. Like I've mentioned, I've been listening to this album like all week. I've been absolutely enjoying it. It's seriously so good. It just holds up to everything else that they put out, the three albums. So I'm really looking forward to checking out the rest of the album. Hopefully it'll come out this year, but I wouldn't be surprised if we don't get the rest of it until like next year at this point, just because of how much of a perfectionist Tokay is. He's been the one kind of holding everything back because he's just absolutely trying to get all the mixing down. I do remember I did play the original, the three little samples we got earlier last year. It was in September. That was an earlier version of Enormous, Everything to Everyone, and Imagine This. And from the old recordings to this one, you can really tell the mixing has changed a lot. They brought out a lot of like the bass, and because on the other one it was kind of messy, especially if you between platforms. It was released on YouTube and YouTube Music, I believe, were the only two things it was streamed on. And for whatever reason, the YouTube videos did not have the same quality as the YouTube Music ones. So it was already weird with the mixing. And it sounds like for this one, it's all really fixed. And there's just so much more. You can hear that bass a lot more, which is always awesome to hear because there's so much weird stuff going on there. Sitting here in the studio, this is the first time I've listened on like super big speakers like this for it. And the mixing is so good. So I'm really, like I said, I'm looking forward to the rest of it. But that's going to be it for now for that. And I do want to get into the rest of our new releases for the evening. We've got about an hour and 15 minutes of new releases still coming up. So keep looking forward to all of that. And we're going to start mixing things up. So this next block, we have two tracks off of the Clover Hearts new album, Germaniac, and two tracks off of the Bouncing Souls new album, Born to Be. So starting us off here with the Clover Hearts, though, we have Oktoberfest, A Beer is Good.

0: Welcome back to Life's Too Short here on KUCI 88.5 FM here in Irvine. We just listened to the Belting Souls new album, Born to Be. We got two tracks off of that, and before that we had two tracks from the Clover Hearts new album, Germaniac. But what we heard right there is Border Town, and before that we had The Light. Those are the first two tracks off the album. And then before that we had Heartbreaker from the Clover Hearts and Oktoberfest, Beer is Good, on the top of the block there. Alright, we're going to keep rolling right along with our music here. Coming up next, we do have that split I talked about earlier with Less Than Jake. It's their Unity split with Haysmith. We have three tracks off of here, so we'll cover those right now. The first track, though, is called Scatter the Ashes.
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Welcome back to Life's Too Short here in KUCI 88.9 FM here in Irvine. Man, I am stumbling on that recently. We're here right there was a couple tracks from Big D and the Kids Table off the album Good Old American Saturday Night. And for that, we had that Unity split from Less Than Jake and Hey Smith. So what we heard right there, though, was Rocker's Way from Big D. And before that, also from Big D, was Where You Want to Be. And before that, we had 61 Seconds, Just Let Me Know, and Scatter the Ashes, all from Less Than Jake and Hey Smith off of that Unity split album. Our EP, sorry. All right, we're going to keep rolling right along with our music here just in a second. I do have a pretty thick packet here of shows coming up in the next, 2 weeks. So, yeah, we got a lot of stuff going on here. So, tomorrow, if you don't have any 4th of July plans, you can go up to the Big Bear Mountain Resort at the Big Bear Lake Concert Series. That's a lot of BBB. this is a free show. It's starting at 5:30, all ages. We have Hepcat and the Agrolites playing up there. That is the only show for this weekend. Then we'll be going to into the next week, going to the next weekend-ish. First off, on July 9th, which is a Thursday, this is going to be at the Derby Room in Paris. This is an all-ages show, doors at 6. That's going to be featuring Guttermouth, Since We Were Kids, Standard Issue, Divisional, Easy Out, and Bumpin' Scabs. And then going into our weekend on Saturday, July 11th, we have in Crestline at Stockade. This is a free show. Doors are at 6, and that's going to be featuring Poison Thorn, Empire, and Heartfelt Incoherence as well. We talked about this a week or two ago, or 2 weeks, I guess, since I wasn't here last week. Also on Saturday at the Garden Amphitheater in Garden Grove, this is Gutterfest Volume 5 for the show. It is doors at 3:30. It's going to be the main stage and the locker room are all going to be packed with shows featuring Guttermouth, The Briggs, Ignite, Whitecaps, River Rats, Taken Days, Cheeseball, No Current, The Uprising, Chemical Control, and a bunch of other artists. You can go check that out. That is going to be like all day. Probably is going to wrap up pretty close to midnight, so it's going to be pretty fun there. Also, on July 11th, we got a bunch of stuff on July 11th. Down in Long Beach, we have an acoustic show, if you have more of the acoustic vibe, at D Piazza's. This is doors at 8 o'clock for this one. That's going to be featuring Cheshire Ramos, of Codefendants, and Raz One of the Long Beach Dub All-Stars, and a couple more acoustic artists, so it's going to be really fun there. One more show down in House of Blues Anaheim, of course. That is the Streetlight Manifesto show, if y'all want to check it out. I forget doors for that one, but going to be a great show nonetheless. And also starting off, doors are at 7 for that, And the opener for them is going to be AJJ. All right, and then we're going to go 1 week out from that on July 19th, which is Sunday, down in Anaheim at Radiant Brewing. This is another all-ages show. Doors are at 4:30 for this one. This is the Rock for Chalk, once again, the Children's Hospital of Orange County, featuring Hooray for Our Side, Autorobot, Chase Long Beach, and Sailor Songbook. A lot of fun artists there all around for these coming weeks. We'll be covering those next week's shows next Friday as well, again, and going into our next couple of weeks. Got a lot of stuff coming up. Summer's cranking up to a full volume here, and we're going to have lots of shows coming up, so looking forward to all of those, talking about them. But that's enough talking for me now. We do have a lot more music to get through, and we have 30 more minutes before I start wrapping things up here. Yeah, we got plenty of time. So coming up next, we've been listening to a couple tracks off of the King Blues EP tracks. They have 6 EPs in total releasing, back to back to back. This is their 4th one now, called Well, I'll Be a Monkey's Uncle. And starting us off, that first track off that EP is Walking with Orpheus.

showcase in front the superstructure of procedural democracy. Then democracy doesn't become a weapon for the people. It becomes a kind of gloss for an undemocratic social structure. Because democracy's got to be more than just the rules for a game. Democracy, defined only in its procedures, is certainly reduced

Welcome back to Lexi Short here on KUCI 88.5 here in Irvine. What's heard right there was a couple tracks off of An Evil Hour's EP, Endure, and before that we had the King Blues, two tracks off their EP as well. What heard right there was that title track, Endure. Before that we had Explain Things to Me, and again before that we had Managed Decline. Before that we had The Flight from the King Blues, that's off their EP like I mentioned, Well, I'll Be a Monkey's Uncle. And again, top of the blocker right there we had Walking with Orpheus. All right, let's see. We've got a little less than 20 minutes left, and I've got a couple more tracks here, so we should be able to just get through everything else and start wrapping things up. So coming up next, I actually do have four tracks off of Rat Boy's new album that just came out called Crash, and I have the first four tracks off of it. It's a really long one. It's like 18 tracks long, so there's a lot on this album, so I figured chunk it up in a couple bigger sections. So starting us off here, we have No Stars.

Welcome back to Lives Too Short here in KUCI 88.5 FM here at Irvine. Sorry to cut down a little bit short. We are out of time for the evening. What we heard there were two tracks from the Doom Stompers off their album, Take a Beat. What we had right there was Participation Trophy, and then before that we had Stare at the Devil. And then before that we had those four tracks from Rat Boy's album, Crash, which was Dead End. Before that we had Arrested Development. Before that we had a Reason. And top of the block right there we had No Stars. Alrighty, like I mentioned, that is all the time I have for this evening. I hope you all enjoyed all those new releases. Like I said, missing out on a week, especially when we're kind of like in the peak of a bunch of albums getting released. It's fun, but it kind of was unfortunate at the same time. But I had fun nonetheless. I hope you all enjoyed everything. Next week, we'll be keep rolling along with our new releases. However, our second half hour, I hope I'll probably change it up. I don't know. I want to figure out what I want to do for it. But like I said, that's all the time I got. Until next week. I will see you all in hell.

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11: 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I'm Andrew. I'm your host for the next 3 hours. This is Tail Lights Fade. Thank you, Stephanie, for filling in for DJ L this evening. What a great show. I really enjoyed that. And we have a great show for you tonight. This is Tail Lights Fade, 3 hours of alternative and indie music, all subgenres, all decades. And we have a great set for you tonight. We have some moon songs because it's the 50th anniversary of the moon landing. In case you haven't had enough moon this and moon that this week, we've got moon songs. And let's start off with some obscure Boston punk. This is the Trojan Ponies from the early 90s. 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This is Tail Lights Fade.

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2: 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I'm your host and DJ Andrew. Before that important public service announcement, you heard Tracy Bonham from 1995 and the Liverpool Sessions EP, and the name of the song is I'm Not a Waif. Tracy Bonham's kind of a pop act, but sounding a little punkish, on that song. Before that, we heard Slater Kinney from 1997's Dig Me Out LP, One More Hour. The guitar riff in that sounds like early Nirvana from the Bleach. Nirvana's first album called Bleach. And at the top of the set, to kick off the show, you heard the Trojan Ponies, a Boston all-female punk band, and the song Nuttin' Honey. I found that song. The Trojan Ponies were a Boston band. They were heavily influenced, as you could hear, by Patti Smith, and I do believe that the name of their band, the Trojan Ponies, was inspired by the Patti Smith's debut album called Horses. And the Trojan Ponies put out a few 7-inches. They did not ever put out an LP. There's no CDs. They're kind of a rarity. I'm trying to find some more Trojan Ponies to play for you guys, because as you could hear, they were a good female punk band from the 90s, and it's a real pity that they didn't ever get a major label deal or anything like that. So it's the 50th anniversary of the moon landing, and we're not going to do too much of that stuff tonight because you're probably sick of that already, but we're going to do a moon set now because why not. So this song is called Kelly Watch the Stars, and so watching the stars is very appropriate for the lunar landing, but also the name of the LP that this is from is 1998's Moon Safari by Air. And after all, Neil and Buzz and Michael Collins were what were they doing if not a moon safari, right? So here is the French electronic band Air kicking off our moon set. 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
4: 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It's 12:30 a.m. on Thursday, the 25th of July. I'm Andrew, your host and DJ for the next 2.5 hours until 3 a.m. Pacific Daylight Savings Time. 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We play 3 hours of alternative and indie music, all decades from its past to its glorious present, and all subgenres. Before that important public service announcement, you heard Guster from 2006 doing Satellite from their LP Ganging Up on the Sun. That song, Satellite, is of course about the moon. That was our moon set for the moon lunar landing 50th anniversary. KUCI, by the way, ladies and gentlemen, is also 50 years old this year. In the middle of that set, you heard Moonsong, appropriately enough, by My Bloody Valentine from the Tremolo EP from 1991. And at the top of the set from Moon Safari, you heard Kelly Watch the Stars by the French electronic duo Air from 1998. Let's hear one more Moonsong, shall we? 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

scratch that itch, cause the time is now. I tell you that you gotta have a heart of steel. If you wanna keep up, can you afford?

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0: Welcome back. This is Taillights Fade. I'm your host and DJ Andrew. It's 12:50 a.m. Pacific Daylight Savings Time on Thursday, 25 July 2019. That was an epic set. You just heard the Noisettes, Don't Give Up, from their EP, The Three Moods of the Noisettes, from 2005. Before that, from 2003, from the 100th Window LP, Massive Attack from Bristol, England, doing Special Cases. And at the top of the set, an epic 10-minute long song from the band Television, from the Marquee Moon LP from 1977. Marquee Moon, that's our last Moon song. It's the 50th anniversary of the moon landing, but we're not going to play Moon songs all morning long. In fact, that's the last one. Big shout out to fan of the show Richard for tweeting at me about playing that Television song. It's a glorious song. It's 10 minutes long, and because it's 10 minutes long, it doesn't get a lot of airplay. And because it never got a lot of airplay, Television kind of faded into obscurity, but they are amazing. And if you would like to follow me on Twitter, the show Twitter address is at TLF underscore KUCI. That's at TLF underscore KUCI. And if you don't want to follow me on Twitter, but you just want to see the playlist, if you missed one of my announcements, you can also follow. You can also just look and see what I've tweeted. And I tweet every song. And I leave them up so you can see every song that this show has ever played is in the timeline of that Twitter account, TLF underscore KUCI. And folks, if you're not familiar with Twitter and you're wary of getting involved in another social media, you don't want to start a Twitter account, you know what? 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You don't need to be like a member of Twitter to do that. And so that's where you can find my playlist. There, if you're not on Twitter, there might be like a pop-up that says, oh, hey, why don't you join? But just dismiss that. And then you can see all the tweets of the show and my playlist, if you missed one of my announcements, or if you wanted to see what I played last week, and so on. 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If I have it, I'll play it. If I don't have it, I'll get it and I'll play it next week. And you can also just call me up and tell me how much you liked that Television song, or how much you liked the Moon songs, or how sick you are of hearing the Moon songs, or if you didn't like the Television song. You can tell me anything you want. So give me a call, 949-824-5824. We've got I'm Allowed coming up. Regular listeners of this show know that at the top of the second hour is the segment I'm Allowed, which is where I'm allowed to play anything I want, which is outside of the normal format of the show. So anything doesn't have to be indie. It doesn't have to be alternative. It just, I'm allowed. And So we have a great I'm Allowed segment coming up soon. But first, let us hear some more music. This is Nathaniel Rateliff and the Night Sweats, and You Worry Me. 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
1: 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My name is Henry Rollins, and you are listening to KUCI Irvine. 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

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This is Andrew, your host and DJ. It's 105 AM, Thursday, 25 July 2019. That was the Dandy Warhols, and we used to be friends from the Welcome to the Monkey House LP from 2003. And before that, from last year, you heard Something for Your Mind by Superorganism. And at the top of the set, you heard Nathaniel Rateliff and the Night Sweats and You Worry Me, also from 2018. And it's the top of the second hour of the show, folks, and you know what that means. Regular listeners know what that means. It's time for I'm Allowed.

I'm Allowed is a segment of the show where I'm allowed to play anything I want. And I play something out of format, something that's not indie or alternative. And today we're going to mark an amazing musician, the passing of an amazing musician. Folks, about a week and a half ago, Johnny Clegg left us. He was 66 years old. Johnny Clegg was a white South African musician who crossed racial boundaries in his music at a time when the South African government was an apartheid government and oppressing most of the population of that country, and at a time when the government frowned upon white musicians performing across racial lines. And Johnny Clegg was, you know, like the author Nadine Gordimer and like other white South African intellectuals, was active in the anti-apartheid movement. And it's really, we were all saddened to learn that he had died about a week and a half ago. So this song is dedicated to, well, it's a Johnny Clegg track. And it's dedicated to the amazing life of Johnny Clegg. It's with his band Juluka, and the name of the song is Gijimbeke. I hope I'm saying that right. But in any case, here's this week's I'm Allowed track, Johnny Clegg and Gijimbeke. 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

There you have it, folks. That was this week's I'm Allowed track. Hope you enjoyed it. It was Gijimbeke by Johnny Clegg, the late, great Johnny Clegg, South African musician and someone who fought for freedom for all South Africans through music and through politics. So let's continue on with the show. This is The Fall doing their version of The Kinks' Victoria. And this is recorded live. 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
1: 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This message brought to you by KUCI.

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1: 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Thank you very much for listening. This is Andrew, your host and DJ for 3 hours every Thursday morning from midnight to 3 a.m. It's now 1:24 a.m. Pacific Daylight Savings Time on Thursday, 25 July 2019. We're just about halfway through this morning's show. That was Saint Motel from their debut self-released CD, Voyeur. The name of the song was Benny Goodman from 2012. Before that, from 1991, from their debut LP, Fox Base Alpha, that was Saint Etienne and the song Kiss and Make Up, sounding very synth poppy on that song. Some of their other Saint Etienne's other songs sound a little bit more like indie pop, but that was very synth pop and I loved it, so I hope you did too. And at the top of the set, we heard from 1990's seminal live compilation of live recordings of The Fall, we heard The Fall's version of the Kinks tune Victoria. You can reach me at the studio at 949-824-5824. That's 949-UCI-KUCI. Give me a call. I'd love to talk to you. I'd love to make hear your requests and so on. Tell me what you think of the music. Tell me if you like it. Tell me if you don't like it. This is Pear Ubu doing Monday morning. It is, in fact, Thursday morning, but this is Monday morning by Pear Ubu. 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

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You're listening to KUCI FM. .9 in Irvine. Wasn't expecting that. Sorry about that. You're listening to Taillights Fade. This is a 3-hour indie and alternative rock music show every Thursday morning from midnight until 3 a.m. From Florida, that was Surfer Blood and Swim from their album Astro Coast from 2009. Before that, you heard Coldwater Flat from Amherst, Massachusetts, from their album Coldwater Flat from 1995, and the name of the song was Virus Road. A Coldwater Flat is something that it's a word that it's a phrase that we don't really use anymore because it's illegal now in most states, if not everywhere. But a Coldwater Flat is an apartment that doesn't have running hot water, so. If you want to take a bath, you heat water up in the stovetop and mix the hot and cold water and get in the bath that way. Not very much fun if you live in a cold climate to live in a cold water flat, but in any case, that is a cold water flat. And it's also a band from Amherst, Massachusetts. Paul Janowitz was the leader of that band. Paul Janowitz is the younger brother of Bill Janowitz. Bill Janowitz is the leader of Buffalo Tom. Buffalo Tom is the name of the band that gives whose song gives this radio show its name. How about that for a circuitous explanation? And at the top of the set, Monday Morning by Paribu, famous sort of experimental rock band, garage rock band, whatever you want to call them. So that was Monday Morning by Paribu, and here is Tuesday Morning. It's the Pogues. 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

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This is Tail Lights Fade, a weekly 3-hour alternative and indie radio show. I'm Andrew, your host and DJ. That was Kurt Vile and Pretty Pimpin'. Kurt Vile, former guitar player from the band The War on Drugs out of Philadelphia, going solo. He's produced a few albums now, and I really love that song. Before that, you heard Santo Gold from 2008 and LES Artistes, which is Lower East Side Artistes, for those of you who are always wondering what that was all about. And at the top of the set, you heard Tuesday Morning by The Pogues from 1993, Waiting for Herb LP. So that Kurt Vile that we just heard was from Philadelphia. So let's keep the Philadelphia vibe going and play another Philadelphia band. This is Low Cut Connie Buzophilia from the LP from 2012, Call Me Sylvia. 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
8: 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It's whether it's 4 o'clock a.m. or 4 o'clock p.m., we'll leave that up to you to decide. You can possibly look out the window and see the condition of the sun or the moon, as it were. But be that as it may, it is episode 1944, the 4th of July episode of the Darkling Eclectica.

0: Hello? There's some Americans there? Oh, all right. Never mind. I'll write them a letter. A letter to Americans. Dear Americans, well, I was calling to invite you to a party. It seems that a certain country we both live in is celebrating her 200th birthday. But before you RSVP, maybe you ought to know a little more about the birthday girl. America was born on July 4th, 1776. The doctors thought she wouldn't live past her second birthday. Of course, they didn't have the medical technology we have today. Why, do you know today doctors can keep a man's kidneys alive even without his permission? And what about America's kidneys? The mighty Colorado, the majestic Mississippi, the blue Pacific. You know, the Pacific wasn't always blue. America was once a happy place, a place where there was no unhappiness. But then in 1802, something strange happened to change all that. I don't remember what it was, but I do know that when I read about it, it made me sick. And I had to stay in bed for a few days and drink plenty of liquids. Oh, I feel better now. Although I still throw up for no apparent reason. And at night, my feet seem to swell. And when they do, I feel bad until I think of the man who has no shoes. So where has it all led? To hamburgers, French fries, and a malted to go my country. Why can't we eat it here? There used to be a time when Mother's Day was a whole week in July. What happened, gals? There used to be a thing called the Liberty Bell. Oh, all right, maybe it's still there. But what about Texas and Brooklyn and Iwo Jima? Are they still there too? Americans can put a man on the moon. Yet we still forget our trash day. And there once was a man called Ruth. Funny name for a man, Ruth. Today we have golden arches, but our feet still hurt. We play the Star-Spangled Banner at ball games, but still one team always loses. We check into hotels, but hotels won't take our checks. Well, they won't take mine. Angry? You bet I'm angry, mister. For you see, I used to be one hell of a woman. Thanks for listening.
1: That's Albert Brooks from his album of decades ago, back in right about 1976, possibly. The album's called A Star Is Bought. We heard their Phone Call to Americans. Before that, Bela Fleck and the Flecktones from the Flight of the Cosmic Hippo album, their version of the Star-Spangled Banner. Started off with John McCutcheon and his group Hangman's Reel and Campbell's Farewell to Red Gap, bidding you a fond farewell and welcoming you to this, episode 1944, the 4th of July episode of the Darkling Eclectica. We'll be here from 4 until 6. At 6 o'clock, we're followed by Omakase, if this is the Sunday evening version of the Darkling Eclectica. If it's some other time, it may be some other program coming up when this program is done with. Things are just all in flux and exploding. It's the 4th of July, after all, so we will attempt to do some explosive objects here during the course of the program. Not so much with Mr. Machine. Mr. Machine is fairly sedate when you get right down to it, really.
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1: Well, thank you as always there, Mr.

machine other notifications about the program upcoming today. Let's see, coming up at 4:30, we have the Darkling Eclectica Presents portion of the program. We'll be starting off with part one at 4:30 of The Phantom Tollbooth by Norton Juster. That'll take us on, for a number of weeks, but we got part one today. Then at 5 o'clock, once we're done with part one of The Phantom Tollbooth, have a little cornet music. And then we'll just go on with the last hour of the program until 6 o'clock. And as I say, at 6 o'clock, possibly the Omakase program here on KUCI. So many options. Right now, though, we have Oliver Nelson and his orchestra from the collection that was put together back in the mid-70s after Oliver Nelson died. The album called A Dream Deferred. This is 3210. Oliver Nelson and his orchestra right here on KUCI.

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1: Those are the Sons of Kemet, along with Moor Mother and Angel Bat Dawid on the vocals in there. From their album Black to the Future, a tune called Pick Up Your Burning Cross. Before that, Robert Earl Keen with his version of Dave Alvin's tune, 4th of July. And we started off with Oliver Nelson and his orchestra, 3-2-1-0. Heading us down towards the bottom of the hour here on episode 1944 of the Darkling Eclectic. It's our 4th of July episode. We'll be getting to part one of the Phantom Toll Booth here after these messages from Mr. Machine.
2: McGruff, the crime dog, here with my nephew Scruff. Get a pencil and write down an important address. It's for the new McGruff comic activity book.
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4: Thank you to all of those organizations and to Mr. Machine. 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
4: 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Time for our Darkling Eclectica Presents presentation. And today, starting off with part one of The Phantom Tollbooth by Norton Juster. If you've not read the book before, well, starting in part one, you'll pick up on it, I suppose. I'll just remind you once again, you're listening to KUCI in Irvine, and hit a little theme.

0: 1. Milo. There was once a boy named Milo who didn't know what to do with himself, not just sometimes, but always. When he was in school, he longed to be out. And when he was out, he longed to be in. On the way, he thought about coming home, and coming home, he thought about going. Wherever he was, he wished he were somewhere else, and when he got there, he wondered why he'd bothered. Nothing really interested him, least of all the things that should have.
1: It seems to me that almost everything's a waste of time,
0: he remarked one day as he walked dejectedly home from school.
1: I can't see the point in learning to solve useless problems, or subtracting turnips from turnips, or knowing where Ethiopia is, or how to spell February.
0: And since no one bothered to explain otherwise, he regarded the process of seeking knowledge as the greatest waste of time of all. As he and his unhappy thoughts hurried along, for while he was never anxious to be where he was going, he liked to get there as quickly as possible. It seemed a great wonder that the world, which was so large, could sometimes feel so small and empty.
1: And worst of all,
0: he continued sadly,
1: there's nothing for me to do, nowhere I'd care to go, and hardly anything worth seeing.
0: He punctuated this last thought with such a deep sigh that a house sparrow singing nearby stopped and rushed home to be with his family. Without stopping or looking up, Milo dashed past the buildings and busy shops that lined the street, and in a few minutes reached home, dashed through the lobby, hopped into the elevator, 2, 3, 4, 5, 6, 7, 8, and off again, opened the apartment door, rushed into his room, flopped dejectedly into a chair, and grumbled softly,
1: "Another long afternoon."
0: He looked glumly at all the things he owned. The books that were too much trouble to read, the tools he'd never learned to use, the small electric automobile he hadn't driven in months, or was it years, and the hundreds of other games and toys and bats and balls and bits and pieces scattered around him. And then, to one side of the room, just next to the phonograph, he noticed something he certainly had never seen before. Who could possibly have left such an enormous package, and such a strange one? For while it wasn't quite square, it was definitely not round, and for its size, it was larger than almost any other big package of smaller dimension that he'd ever seen. Attached to one side was a bright blue envelope, which said simply, "For Milo, who has plenty of time." Now, of course, if you've ever gotten a surprise package, you can imagine how puzzled and excited Milo was. And if you've never gotten one, well, pay close attention, because someday you might.
1: I don't think it's my birthday,
0: he puzzled.
1: And Christmas must be months away, and I haven't been outstandingly good, or even good at all.
0: He had to admit this, even to himself.
1: Most probably I won't like it anyway. And since I don't know where it came from, I can't possibly send it back.
0: He thought about it for quite a while, and then opened the envelope, but just to be polite. 1 genuine turnpike toll booth, it stated. And then it went on. Easily assembled at home, and for use by those who have never traveled in lands beyond.
1: Beyond what?
0: Thought Milo as he continued to read. This package contains the following items. 1, genuine turnpike toll booth to be erected according to directions. 3, precautionary signs to be used in a precautionary fashion. Assorted coins for use in paying tolls. 1, map, up to date and carefully drawn by master cartographers, depicting natural and man-made features. 1, book of rules and traffic regulations, which may not be bent or broken. And in smaller letters at the bottom, it concluded, results are not guaranteed, but if not perfectly satisfied, your wasted time will be refunded. So, following the instructions, which told him to cut here, lift there, and fold back all around, he soon had the toll booth unpacked and set up on its stand. He fitted the windows in place and attached the roof, which extended out on both sides, and fastened on the coin box. It was very much like the toll booths he'd seen many times on family trips, except, of course, it was much smaller and purple.
1: "What a strange present," he thought to himself. "The least they could have done was to send a highway with it, for it's terribly impractical without one."
0: But since, at the time, there was nothing else he wanted to play with, he set up the three signs. "Slow down, approaching toll booth. Please have your fare ready. Have your destination in mind." And slowly unfolded the map. As the announcement stated, it was a beautiful map in many colors, showing principal roads, rivers and seas, towns and cities, mountains and valleys, intersections and detours, and sites of outstanding interest, both beautiful and historic. The only trouble was that Milo had never heard of any of the places it indicated, and even the names sounded most peculiar.
1: "I don't think there really is such a country," he concluded after studying it carefully. "Well, doesn't matter anyway."
0: And he closed his eyes and poked a finger at the map.
1: "Dictionopolis,"
0: Milo read slowly when he saw what his finger had chosen.
1: "Oh, well, I might as well go there as anywhere."
0: He walked across the room and dusted the car off carefully. Then, taking the map and rule book with him, he hopped in and, for lack of anything better to do, drove slowly up to the toll booth. As he deposited his coin and rolled past, he remarked wistfully,
1: "I do hope this is an interesting game. Otherwise, the afternoon will be so terribly dull."
0: Two. Beyond expectations. Suddenly, he found himself speeding along an unfamiliar country highway, and as he looked back over his shoulder, neither the toll booth, nor his room, nor even the house was anywhere in sight. What had started as make-believe was now very real.
1: "What a strange thing to have happen,"
0: he thought, just as you must be thinking right now.
1: "This game's much more serious than I thought, for here I am riding on a road I've never seen, going to a place I've never heard of, and all because of a toll booth which came from nowhere. I'm certainly glad that it's a nice day for a trip,"
0: he concluded hopefully, for at the moment, that was the one thing he definitely knew. The sun sparkled, the sky was clear, and all the colors he saw seemed to be richer and brighter than he could ever remember. The flowers shone as if they'd been cleaned and polished, and the tall trees that lined the road shimmered in silvery green. "Welcome to Expectations," said a carefully lettered sign on a small house at the side of the road. "Information, predictions, and advice cheerfully offered. Park here and blow horn." With the first sound from the horn, a little man in a long coat came rushing from the house, speaking as fast as he could and repeating everything several times.
2: My. "Welcome, welcome, welcome, welcome to the land of expectations, to the land of expectations, to the land of expectations. We don't get many travelers these days. We certainly don't get many travelers these days. Now, what can I do for you? I'm the weatherman."
1: "Is this the right road for Dictionopolis?"
0: asked Milo, a little bowled over by the effusive greeting.
2: Well now, he began again. "I don't know of any wrong road to Dictionopolis, so if this road goes to Dictionopolis at all, it must be the right road. And if it doesn't, it must be the right road to somewhere else, because there's no wrong roads to anywhere. Do you think it will rain?"
1: "But I thought you were the weatherman," said Milo, very confused.
2: No, said the little man. "I'm the weatherman, not the weatherman. For after all, it's more important to know whether there will be weather than what the weather will be."
0: And with that, he released a dozen balloons that sailed off into the sky.
2: "Must see which way the wind is blowing,"
0: he said, chuckling over his little joke and watching them disappear in all directions.
1: So what kind of a place is Expectations?
0: Inquired Milo, unable to see the humor and feeling very doubtful of the little man's sanity.
2: Good question, a good question! He exclaimed. Expectations is the place you must always go to before you get to where you're going. Of course, some people never go beyond expectations, but my job is to hurry them along, whether they like it or not. And now, what else can I do for you?
0: And before Milo could reply, he rushed into the house and reappeared a moment later with a new coat and an umbrella.
1: Oh, I think I can find my own way,
0: said Milo, not at all sure that he could, but since he didn't understand the little man at all, he decided that he might as well move on, at least until he met someone whose sentences didn't always sound as if they would make as much sense backwards as forwards.
2: Splendid, splendid, splendid!
0: Exclaimed the weatherman.
2: Whether or not you find your own way, you're bound to find some way. Oh, if you happen to find my way, please return it, as I lost it years ago. I imagine by now it's quite rusty. You did say it was going to rain, didn't you?
0: And with that, he opened the umbrella and looked up nervously.
2: I'm glad you made your own decision. I do so hate to make up my mind about anything, whether it's good or bad, up or down, in or out, rain or shine. Expect everything, I always say, and the unexpected never happens. Now, please drive carefully. Goodbye, goodbye, goodbye!
0: His last goodbye was drowned out by an enormous clap of thunder. And as Milo drove down the road in the bright sunshine, he could see the weatherman standing in the middle of a fierce cloudburst that seemed to be raining only on him. The road dipped now into a broad green valley and stretched toward the horizon. The little car bounced along with very little effort, and Milo had hardly to touch the accelerator at all to go as fast as he wanted. He was glad to be on his way again.
1: It's all very well to spend time in Expectations, he thought, but talking to that strange man all day would certainly get me nowhere. He's the most peculiar person I've ever met.
0: Continued Milo, unaware of how many peculiar people he would shortly encounter. As he drove along the peaceful highway, he soon fell to daydreaming and paid less and less attention to where he was going. In a short time, he wasn't paying any attention at all. And that's why, at a fork in the road, when a sign pointed to the left, Milo went to the right, along a route which looked suspiciously like the wrong way. Things began to change as soon as he left the main highway. The sky became quite gray, and along with it, the whole countryside seemed to lose its color and assume the same monotonous tone. Everything was quiet, and even the air hung heavily. The birds sang only gray songs, and the road wound back and forth in an endless series of climbing curves, mile after mile after mile after mile he drove, and now gradually the car went slower and slower until it was hardly moving at all.
1: It looks as though I'm getting nowhere,
0: yawned Milo, becoming very drowsy and dull.
1: I hope I haven't taken a wrong turn.
0: Mile after mile after mile after mile, and everything became grayer and more monotonous. And finally, the car just stopped altogether, and hard as he tried, it wouldn't budge another inch.
1: I wonder where I am,
0: said Milo in a very worried tone.
3: You're in the doldrums,
0: wailed a voice that sounded far away. He looked around quickly to see who had spoken. No one was there, and it was as quiet and still as one could imagine.
3: Yes, the doldrums,
0: yawned another voice, but still he saw no one.
1: What are the doldrums?
0: He cried loudly and tried very hard to see who would answer this time.
3: The doldrums, my young friend, are where nothing ever happens and nothing ever changes.
0: This time, the voice came from so close that Milo jumped with surprise, for sitting on his right shoulder, so lightly that he hardly noticed, was a small creature exactly the color of his shirt.
3: "Allow me to introduce all of us,"
0: the creature went on.
3: "We are the Lethargarians, at your service."
0: Milo looked around, and for the first time, noticed dozens of them sitting on the car, standing in the road, and lying all over the bushes and trees. They were very difficult to see, because whatever they happened to be sitting on or near was exactly the color they happened to be. Each one looked very much like the other, except the color, of course, and some looked even more like each other than they did like themselves.
1: "Well, I'm very pleased to meet you," said Milo, not sure whether or not he was pleased at all. "I think I'm lost. Can you help me, please?"
3: "Oh, don't say think,"
0: said one sitting on his shoe, for the one on his shoulder had fallen asleep.
3: "It's against the law."
0: And he yawned and fell off to sleep, too.
3: "No one's allowed to think in the doldrums,"
0: continued a third, beginning to doze off. And as each one spoke, he fell off to sleep, and another picked up the conversation with hardly any interruption.
3: "Don't you have a rule book? It's local ordinance 175389-J.
0: Milo quickly pulled the rule book from his pocket, opened the page, and read,
1: "Ordinance 175389-J. It shall be unlawful, illegal, and unethical to think of thinking, surmise, presume, reason, meditate, or speculate while in the doldrums. Anyone breaking this law shall be severely punished." "Well, that's a ridiculous law,"
0: said Milo quite indignantly. "Everybody thinks."
3: "We don't,"
0: shouted the Lethargarians all at once.
3: "And most of the time, you don't,"
0: said a yellow one sitting in a daffodil.
3: "That's why you're here. You weren't thinking, and you weren't paying attention either. People who don't pay attention often get stuck in the doldrums."
0: And with that, he toppled out of the flower and fell snoring into the grass. Milo couldn't help laughing at the little creature's strange behavior, even though he knew it might be rude.
3: "Stop that at once,"
0: ordered the plaid one, clinging to his stockings.
3: "Laughing is against the law. Don't you have a rule book? It's local ordinance 574381-W.
0: Opening the book again, Milo found Ordinance 574381-W.
1: "In the doldrums, laughter is frowned upon, and smiling is permitted only on alternate Thursdays. Violators shall be dealt with most harshly." "Well, if you can't laugh or think, what can you do?"
0: asked Milo.
3: "Anything, as long as it's nothing, and everything, as long as it isn't anything,"
0: explained another.
3: "Well, there's lots to do. We have a very busy schedule. At 8 o'clock we get up, and then we spend from 8 to 9 daydreaming. From 9 to 9:30 we take our early mid-morning nap. From 9:30 to 10:30 we dawdle and delay. From 10:30 to 11:30, we take our late early morning nap. From 11:30 to 12, we bide our time and then eat lunch. From 1 to 2, we linger and loiter. From 2 to 2:30, we take our early afternoon nap. From 2:30 to 3:30, we put off for tomorrow what we could have done today. From 3:30 to 4, we take our early late afternoon nap. From 4 to 5, we loaf and lounge until dinner. Then from 6 to 7, we dilly-dally. From 7 to 8, we take our early evening nap, and then for an hour before we go to bed at 9, we waste time. So as you can see, that leaves almost no time for brooding, lagging, plodding, or procrastinating. And if we stop to think or laugh, we never get nothing done.
1: You mean you'd never get anything done,
0: corrected Milo.
3: We don't want to get anything done,
0: snapped another angrily.
3: We want to get nothing done, and we can do that without your help. You see,
0: continued another in a more conciliatory tone,
3: it's really quite strenuous doing nothing all day. So once a week we take a holiday and go nowhere, which was just where we were going when you came along. Would you care to join us?
1: I might as well,
0: thought Milo.
1: That's where I seem to be going anyway. So, tell me.
0: He yawned, for he felt ready for a nap now himself.
1: Does everyone here do nothing?
3: Everyone but the terrible watchdog,
0: said two of them, shuddering in chorus.
3: He's always sniffing around to see that nobody wastes time. A most unpleasant character.
1: The watchdog?
0: Said Milo, quizzically.
3: The watchdog!
0: Shouted another, fainting from fright, for racing down the road, barking furiously and kicking up a great cloud of dust, was the very dog of whom they'd been speaking.
3: Run! Wake up, run! Here comes the watchdog!
0: Great shouts filled the air as the Lethargarians scattered in all directions and soon disappeared entirely. Ruff! Exclaimed the watchdog as he dashed up to the car, loudly puffing and panting. Milo's eyes opened wide, for there in front of him was a large dog with a perfectly normal head, 4 feet and a tail, and the body of a loudly ticking alarm clock. What are you doing here? Growled the watchdog.
1: Just killing time,
0: replied Milo apologetically. You see,
4: killing time!
0: Roared the dog so furiously that his alarm went off.
4: It's bad enough wasting time without killing it!
0: And he shuddered at the thought.
4: Why are you in the doldrums anyway? Don't you have anywhere to go?
1: Well, I was on my way to Dictionopolis when I got stuck here,
0: explained Milo.
1: Can you help me?
4: Help you? You must help yourself,
0: the dog replied, carefully winding himself with his left hind leg.
4: I suppose you know why you got stuck.
1: I guess I just wasn't thinking, said Milo.
4: Precisely, shouted the dog as his alarm went off again. Now you know what you must do.
1: I'm afraid I don't,
0: admitted Milo, feeling quite stupid.
4: Well,
0: continued the watchdog impatiently. Since you got here by not thinking, it seems reasonable to expect that, in order to get out, you must start thinking. And with that, he hopped into the car.
4: Do you mind if I get in? I love automobile rides.
0: So Milo began to think as hard as he could, which was very difficult since he wasn't used to it. He thought of birds that swim and fish that fly. He thought of yesterday's lunch and tomorrow's dinner. He thought of words that began with J and numbers that end in 3. And as he thought, the wheels began to turn.
1: Oh, we're moving! We're moving!
0: He shouted happily.
4: Just keep thinking,
0: scolded the watchdog. The little car started to go faster and faster as Milo's brain whirled with activity. And down the road they went. In a few moments, they were out of the doldrums and back on the main highway. All the colors had returned to their original brightness, and as they raced along the road, Milo continued to think of all sorts of things, of the many detours and wrong turns that were so easy to take, of how fine it was to be moving along, and most of all, of how much could be accomplished with just a little thought. And the dog, his nose in the wind, just sat back, watchfully ticking. 3. Welcome to Dictionopolis.
4: You must excuse my gruff conduct,
0: the watchdog said after they'd been driving for some time. But you see, it's traditional for watchdogs to be ferocious. Milo was so relieved at having escaped the doldrums that he assured the dog that he bore him no ill will, and in fact was very grateful for the assistance.
4: Splendid! Shouted the watchdog. I'm very pleased. I'm sure we'll be great friends for the rest of the trip. You may call me Tok.
1: That's a strange name for a dog who goes tick, tick, tick, tick, tick all day, said Milo. Why didn't they call you...
4: Don't say it,
0: gasped the dog, and Milo could see a tear well up in his eye.
1: Well, I didn't mean to hurt your feelings, said Milo,
0: not meaning to hurt his feelings.
4: Oh, that's all right,
0: said the dog, getting hold of himself. It's an old story and a sad one, but I can tell it to you now. You see, when my brother was born, the first pup in the family, my parents were overjoyed and immediately named him Tick, in expectation of the sound they were sure he'd make. But on first winding him, they discovered to their horror that instead of going tick, tick, tick, tick, tick, he went tock, tock, tock, tock, tock, tock. They rushed to the Hall of Records to change the name, but too late. It had already been officially inscribed and nothing could be done. So when I arrived, they were determined not to make the same mistake twice. And since it seemed logical that all their children would make the same sound, they named me Tok. Well, of course, you know the rest. My brother is called Tick because he goes tock, tock, tock, tock, tock, tock, tock. And I'm called Tok because I go tick, tick, tick, tick, tick, tick, tick. And both of us are forever burdened with the wrong names. My parents were so overwrought that they gave up having any more children and devoted their lives to doing good work among the poor and hungry.
1: But how did you become a watchdog?
0: Interjected Milo, hoping to change the subject, as Tok was sobbing quite loudly now.
4: Oh, well, that, he said, rubbing a paw in his eye, is also traditional. My family have always been watchdogs, from father to son, almost since time began. For you see, he continued, beginning to feel better, once there was no time at all, and people found it very inconvenient. They never knew whether they were eating lunch or dinner. They were always missing trains. So time was invented to help them keep track of the day and get places when they should. When they began to count all the time that was available, what with 60 seconds in a minute and 60 minutes an hour and 24 hours in a day and 365 days in a year, well, it seemed as if there was much more than could ever be used. If there's so much of it, it couldn't be very valuable, was the general opinion, and it soon fell into disrepute. People wasted it and even gave it away. Then we were given the job of seeing that no one wasted time again, he said, sitting up proudly. It's hard work, but a noble calling. For you see...
0: And now he was standing on the seat, one foot on the windshield, shouting with his arms outstretched.
4: It is our most valuable possession, more precious than diamonds. It marches on, it and tide wait for no man, and...
0: At that point in the speech, the car hit a bump in the road, and the watchdog collapsed in a heap on the front seat, with his alarm again ringing furiously.
1: Are you all right?
0: Shouted Milo. Grunted Tok.
4: Sorry to get carried away, but I think you get the point.
0: As they drove along, Tok continued to explain the importance of time, quoting the old philosophers and poets, and illustrating each point with gestures that brought him perilously close to tumbling headlong from the speeding automobile. Before long, they saw in the distance the towers and flags of Dictionopolis sparkling in the sunshine. And in a few moments, they reached the Great Wall and stood at the gateway of the city.

Darkling Eclectica Presents has brought you part one of a reading from The Phantom Tollbooth by Norton Juster. Your reader has been Michael Payne. Darkling Eclectica Presents is a production of KUCI in Irvine.

That's the music of Heitor Villa-Lobos, the Choros Number 4, the theme music for our Darkling Eclectica Presents presentations. At least, that's the Phantom Tollbooth theme music. We heard part one of the Phantom Tollbooth by Norton Juster. 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It's the Darkling Eclectica program going on even as I'm speaking to you. It's episode 1944, especially designed for the 4th of July. Whether it's 5 o'clock a.m. or 5 o'clock p.m. or some other time entirely, this program, as I say, is the July 4th episode of the Darkling Eclectica. And we'll be getting, at this point, to a little cornet music, but not just cornet music. It's the 4th of July. Let's splurge a little bit. Have a duet. Cornet and trombone. Gerard Schwartz on the cornet. Ronald Barron on the trombone. William Bolcom at the piano. The music of Herbert L. Clark. Tune called Cousins. Gerard Schwartz, Ronald Barron, William Bolcom. The music of Herbert L. Clark right here on KUCI.

0: Island String Quartet, or at this point in their career, they're calling themselves the Turtle Island Quartet. Their album, The Art of the Groove, we heard their version of Cool from West Side Story, Leonard Bernstein and Stephen Sondheim from the Turtle Island Quartet. Before that, a fairly new album in here at the station from a group called The Shootouts. Their album's called Bullseye, but we heard the tune Missing the Mark. We started off with the music of Herbert L. Clark, a tune called Cousins, Gerard Schwartz on the cornet, Ronald Barron on the trombone, and William Bolcom at the piano. Brings us around about time for another message from Mr. Machine.
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0: Well, thank you kindly there, Mr. Machine. I've got more music here until 6 o'clock. If this is a 6 o'clock in the evening that we're aiming towards, then you've got Omakase coming up then. If it's a 6 o'clock in the morning that we're aiming towards, well, you should consult the KUCI website. Find out just what's going on around here, because I certainly don't know. All I know is we've got Sam Sweeney and his fiddle up here next. It's the Darkling Eclectica program, episode 1944. It's the 4th of July episode, so here's a tune called Red. Sam Sweeney, right here, on KUCI.

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1: That's Tim O'Brien, his latest release called He Walked On, his version there of a John Prine tune, That's How Every Empire Falls. Before that, Tom Lellis with Keeper of the Flame, and we started off with Sam Sweeney and his group with a tune called Red. Brings us down, to about 5:30, bottom of the hour. Close, in that direction at least. Which makes it time for our friend in the corner, Mr. Machine.
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1: Well, thank you kindly there, Mr. Machine. In theory, when you actually get around to hearing this program, it'll be July the 4th, episode 1944 of the Darkling Eclectica, and we'll be here for another half hour or so. We're followed at 6 p.m. by Omakase, at 6 a.m. by more of KUCI's fine programming. Right now, though, with it being the 4th of July episode, let's journey back to 1926. Fletcher Henderson and the Dixie Stompers, a tune called Dynamite. Fletcher Henderson and the Dixie Stompers, right here on KUCI.
5: What kind of music is it?

That's Horace Tapscott at the piano. A tune called The Golden Pearl. Before that, the group Bellowhead, their new album called Reassembled. We heard Slow Gin. And we started off with Fletcher Henderson and the Dixie Stompers from 1926, a tune called Dynamite. Special 4th of July episode of the Darkling Eclectica. Well, only special because 4th of July happens to come on a Sunday this year. And episode 1944 of the Darkling Eclectica, it all just meshed together. So let's have some more tunes, shall we? We have Sam Bush up here next from his album Late As Usual, accompanied by a couple of his chums, John Cohen singing and playing the bass, and John Juke Logan playing the harmonica. A tune called Sailin' Shoes. Sam Bush and company right here on KUCI.

0: Those are the Fiddlers Four, Bruce Molsky, Daryl Anger, Michael Doucette, and Rashad Eagleston, from their album called Fiddlers Four, their version of Pickin' the Devil's Eye. Before that, Lee Presson and the Nails, with their version of Raymond Scott's tune, Devil Drums. We started off with Sam Bush, John Cohen, Duke Logan, Sailin' Shoes. Brings us up to time to about wrap the program up, I reckon. So let's have one more message from Mr. Machine, shall we?
1: I wish I was in school.
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0: And thank you to those organizations and to Mr. Machine. That'll just about do it for this episode of the Darkling Eclectica. Next week, episode 1945, we'll have part two of The Phantom Toll Booth by Norton Juster, and probably other stuff as well. Stay tuned, coming up at 6 o'clock in the p.m. edition of the program. 6 o'clock, Omakase, when we're going to be going out here with the David Grisman Quintet, a tune called 14 Miles to Barstow, and then, of course, the Mills Brothers. So until next week, we bid you all a very fond good evening. The Darkling Eclectica is produced for Hey Your Nose is on Fire Industries by Carmen Lacerti. All rights reserved. And good night, Payan Farchanur, wherever you are.

0: 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This is Kev Abazagian, astrophysicist at UCI. Current affairs have gotten a ton of us down. 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
4: 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Hey!

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I'm Wanda, and I'll be playing all the best in twangy music for the next 2 hours. 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Wherever you are this evening, thank you for joining us. It's 4th of July, and we're going to play some American music. In fact, we're going to start things off with the Blasters right here on Howdylicious.

0: This is a 4th of July show, so we are going to celebrate independence in its many forms. I played Randy Rogers and Wade Bowen with AM, FM, great radio stations across America on both the AM and FM dials, and of course, on your intranet at kuci.org. We heard Dafinaya O'Hora doing All American Singer, Scott H. Byram and We Shall Be Free, X doing the classic 4th of July. That's a demo that comes off of the X Anthology album. And of course, the Blasters with American Music right here on KUCI. Howdy-licious!
1: 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God, I guess I have a hangover, but it's not from drinking. 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
3: Freedom comes in many forms. And these songs were about people who are free of relationships. We heard Steve Martin and the Steep Canyon Rangers doing Jubilation Day. Tommy Duncan with Sweet Mama, Hurry Home or I'll Be Gone. The Barn Stompers, I'm Setting You Free. Nancy McLean and the Trailer Park Troubadours with In Between the Goodbye and the Getting Over You. 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And the Flatlanders, new from them, Sitting on Top of the World. 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

0: New music from Lara Hope and the Arctones. Let's go. Brand new music from Jimmy Dale Richardson. This one isn't really about letting anyone go, but I just like it. It's called She's Wild, the B-side to his single that he put out. Marty Brom with My Baby's Gone. Benny and the Flyriders, Be Good or Be Gone. Big Sandy and his Flyright Boys doing Baby, You Done Gone. We started things off with Giselle and Done Get Over right here on KUCI and Howdylicious.
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Their album is called Happy Again, and it's a post-breakup album. We'll hear a track called That'll Be Just Fine. KUCI and Howdy-licious.

when it come time for leaving, will you be grieving? 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

0: Cowboy Copas given the warning, three strikes, and you're out. Pokey LaBarge and the South City 3 with So Long, Honeybee, Goodbye. We heard Red Hot doing Baby Goodbye. The Derailers with an old Buck Owens tune, Love's Gonna Live Here. Logan Ledger started us off with I'm Gonna Get Over This Someday. Bill and the Bells with That'll Be Just Fine. 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Right here on KUCI and How Delicious.
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1: 4th of July is always a happy occasion, often with some good barbecue, some great picnic food. I played a song called The Joke's on You from the Starline Rhythm Boys. We heard Southern Culture on the Skids doing Corn Liquor. Bill Long with What a Waste of Good Corn Liquor from the Hillbilly Bop and Boogie album. We heard Tiny Hill and his orchestra doing I Get a Kick Out of Corn. Red Stick Ramblers started us off with Goodbye to the Blues right here on KUCI and Howdy-licious!

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3: 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Can somebody get me a bottle of water, please? 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

going to leave you with a great set of music that I think is appropriate for the holiday. You're going to hear Fireworks by Caitlin Carey, Good and Gone by Vivian Leva and Riley Calcagno, Brave Son of America from C.W. Stone King, Old Fashioned Gal from Melissa Carper, and of course, 4th of July, Dave Alvin. 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
1: 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This is Lily, and this is my show, Carried Away, on KUCI every Sunday, 10 a.m. to noon. Today we're sort of starting off with some recent psych rock, and then going back in time. A lot of 80s garage rock, sort of like last week, but I found a lot of new artists for you guys here at the station. And then toward the end of the show, we're going to play some more recent releases in the world of indie rock. Alright, so I hope you guys enjoy the music today. There's a lot to look forward to. But first, there's a new release from one of my favorite artists, Dead Ghosts. This is their single Drugstore Supplies, released October 24th, so just a few days ago. They're actually going to be at the Constellation Room in Santa Ana on Tuesday night. 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

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This is Lily, and this is my show Carried Away here on KUCI every Sunday, 10 a.m. to noon. We just heard Life Child by Ramses off the album Space Hymns. That was released in 1971. Fun fact, this artist's name is... real name, I should say, is Kimberly Barrington Frost, and Frost had a vision sometime in the 60s that the Egyptian pharaoh Ramses told him that he was the new incarnation of the pharaoh on Earth and needed to spread this truth. So that was the

sort of beginning of the Ramses musical phenomenon in the early 70s. I really like that track. I hope you guys did too. Before that, we heard I'm Gonna Haunt You by Fabienne Del Sol off the 2004 album No Time for Sorrows. Some French psych rock for you guys. And at the top of the hour, of course, we heard a new single from Dead Ghost that was Drugstore Supplies, released on August 24th, so just this past week. All right, next up I'm going to play Pupil XS by Guashi. I've played a few tracks from this CD already, but I like this one a lot too. And then we'll get into the vinyl for today. You'll hear some music by The Cynics, The Soft Boys, Psychotic Turnbuckles, and more. So stay tuned. 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

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This is Lily. You just heard a band from New Jersey that was Painted Birds with their track Someone Else's Dream off the album Green and Peaceful World. Before that was Soul Searching by the Cynics off their album Blue Train Station. Before them you heard a track off an album I really like. This is Positive Vibrations is the track I played, by the Soft Boys off their album Underwater Moonlight. That was released in 1980. Just a really great sound of that. I'm going to play another track from that later in the show as well. You also heard Took Her Hand by the Cynics off of the album 12 Flights Up. And at the beginning of the set, you heard Pupil Excess by Guashi off their self-titled album released September 6th of this year. Alright, next up, one of my favorites. Here's The Vipers with their track Cheated and Lied off the album Out of the Nest. 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

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You're tuned in to KUCI 88.9 FM in Irvine. This is Carried Away, and I am your host, Lily. You just heard a track by The Nomads that was Nitroglycerin Shrieks off their EP, She Pays the Rent. We got that in the station in 1986, looks like. You'll hear more from The Nomads later in the show as well. Before that, you heard That Ain't Me by The Miracle Workers off of their album Inside Out from 1985. I played at least one other track from that album last week on the show, so I was excited to share another one with you guys this week. Before them, you heard from a British group that I really like, the Dalmonas, sort of a garage pop type sound. This is I Feel Alright off of their 1990 album, Do the Uncle Willie. And the first track of the set was Cheated and Lied by the Vipers off their album Out of the Nest, released in 85. All right, we're going to continue with the 80s garage rock revival theme today on the show. Next up, I'm going to play, though, kind of a more indie rock sound from that time period. This is another track by Painted Birds, Natasha on a Rainy Day, off their album Green and Peaceful World. Sort of an REM sound, but with a psychedelic twist, I feel like. I really like this album, hope you guys do too. Again, this is a band from New Jersey, Painted Birds, with their song Natasha on a Rainy Day. 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

You're tuned in to Carried Away on KUCI. This is Lily. Before the short break there, you just heard a track by the Psychotic Turnbuckles. That's an Australian band. The track was They Know I Think They're Too Square for Me, off of their album Pharaohs of the Far Out, released in 1989. Before them, you heard from the Nomads. This is a cover, actually. I'm Not Like Everybody Else by The Kinks, one of my favorite bands, but covered by the Nomads on their album Outburst. I couldn't find the Nomads version on SoundCloud, where I usually link you guys to listen to the playlists from every show on my blog, carriedaway.kuci.org/playlists. Anyways, I couldn't find the Nomads version. There's actually a lot of vinyl that I'm playing today that isn't necessarily available on all streaming services, but I included the Kinks version for you guys to listen to if you're interested in hearing I'm Not Like Everybody Else, as performed by Ray Davies. Before that, you heard Natasha on a Rainy Day by the Painted Birds, off of the album Green and Peaceful World, and that brings us up to date. Alright, next up, I really like this track. This is Dangerous Charms, maybe the most famous song by the Delmonas, off of their album Do the Uncle Willie. Hope you guys enjoy. Have a great Sunday. You're tuning in to Carried Away on KUCI 88.9 FM. If you want to know what track is currently playing or just have any requests or ideas, 949-824-5824 is the number you call. That's 949-UCI-KUCI. 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

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You're tuning to Carried Away on KUCI 88.9 FM in Irvine. You just heard another track by the Psychotic Turnbuckles. That was The Good Times Outweigh the Bad Times off of their album Pharaohs of the Far Out. Before that was I Can't Get Away From You by the Cynics off of their album Blue Train Station. Just before that was Lanky Bones, a track by The Packards, that's a local group out of San Clemente, off of their album Pray for Surf. This is a fully instrumental album that we got in the station. Let's see. It doesn't say when we got it in the station, but this was released in 1980. Again, there are 8 tracks on here, all instrumental surf-style music. It's really great. There are a lot of notes on here from previous DJs who really liked this album as well. Before that was For Young Moderns, really interesting kind of new wave type track by Bill Nelson's Red Noise off of the album Sound on Sound, released in 1979. And at the top of the set, you heard Dangerous Charms by the Delmonas off of their album Do the Uncle Willie. Alright, next up I'm going to play another track by the Painted Birds. This is I'll Be There off of that album Green and Peaceful World. Stay tuned on Carried Away. We have more vinyl records out of the station, and then I'll play some new releases in the world of indie rock. Remember to check out KUCI on Instagram and Twitter at KUCIFM, on Facebook at facebook.com/KUCI88.9, on Tumblr at blog.kuci.org, and as always, our website is kuci.org. 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All right, here's I'll Be There by the Painted Birds.

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You just heard a track by The Cynics. That was A Basket of Flowers off of their album 12 Flights Up. Before that was Where the Wolfbane Blooms by The Nomads off of their 1984 album Outburst. Before them, you heard another track off of the 1980 album Underwater Moonlight by The Soft Boys. That was Kingdom of Love, the second track off of that album. And at the top of the set, you heard I'll Be There by The Painted Birds off of their album Green and Peaceful World. All right, next up, here's Fate/Glory by Public Practice off of their 2018 Distance is a Mirror EP. This is a New York post-punk band. Hope y'all enjoy. Hope you're having a great Sunday. Thanks for listening to KUCI.

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This is Last Goodbyes by Dan Luke and The Raid off of their new album Out of the Blue. Before that you heard Almond Bees by Lucille Furs and Fate Glory by Public Practice. Next you're going to hear Jamie by Surf Curse and Marie 63 by Tropical F-Storm. 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

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After this, you'll be hearing a new release. This is an album set, Rojo. First piece is Avtaria's Capriccio Arabe. After this, you'll be hearing Torino's Sonata para Guitarra, Opus 61, First Movement Allegro. And third piece is Canción by Rivera. And fourth piece is Brouwer, Danza di Altiplano. And ending the set is Monterio's Tres Colores Potinianos, 3 Rojo. This is performed by guitarist Laura Manzon-Franqui.

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Up next is another new release. This is Franz Liszt. You'll be hearing pianist Yekwon Sunwoo first performing the Gehchen am Spinnrad S558 number 8 after Schubert D118. After this will be the Der Mühle und der Block S565 number 2 after Schubert D795. And ending this set is Liszt's Dessauer Lieder S4851 Lockung.

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Ending this hour, you'll be hearing El Kolodob's Solemn Overture. This is performed by the BBC Symphony Orchestra, led by conductor Dalia Staslavska. This is the new album, Ukrainian Mixtape, and also ending this show, you'll be hearing two more pieces performed by them.

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5: 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Starting this hour, you'll be hearing Gustavo Dudamel conducting the LA Philharmonic, also with narrator Viola Davis. This is Sergei Prokofiev's A Peter and the Wolf, Opus 67.
6: This is the story of Peter and the Wolf. Each character in the tale is represented by a different instrument of the orchestra. The bird by the flute, the duck by the oboe, the cat by the clarinet, the grandfather by the bassoon, the wolf by the three horns, Peter by the string quartet, the rifle shots by the kettle drum. Before a performance with orchestra, it is desirable to show these instruments to the children and to play them the corresponding motives. The bird, the duck, the cat, the grandfather, the wolf.

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And now, let's hear the story of Peter and the Wolf. Early one morning, Peter opened the gate and went out into the big green meadow.

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"All is quiet," chirped the bird gaily.

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"What kind of bird are you if you can't fly?" said he. To this the duck replied, "What kind of bird are you if you can't swim?" and dived into the pond.

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While the duck quacked angrily at the cat. 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

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Grandfather came out. He was angry because Peter had gone into the meadow. It is the dangerous place. If a wolf should come out of the forest, then what would you do?

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1: Oh, well, if Peter hadn't caught the wolf, what's then?

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You've just heard Gustavo Dudamel conducting the LA Philharmonic. That was Sergei Prokofiev's Peter and the Wolf, Opus 6-7, and narrator was Viola Davis. After this, you'll be hearing another new release. This is the album O'er the Whale, featuring Caroline Shaw on vocals and Andrew Yi on cello. The first piece is their own composition, You Have Moby Dick, and lyrics are by Andrew Yi. And after this, you'll be hearing Masai Yen's Quatuor pour la fin du temps, 5 Lugan à Eternité de Jésus. 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

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As promised before ending today's show, you have the BBC Symphony Orchestra conducted by Dalia Stasevska. This is the new album Ukrainian Mixtape. First piece you'll be hearing is Evyakimenko's Akimenko Nocturne for String Orchestra. And ending today's show is the piece Akimenko Angel Poem Nocturne.

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8: 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Stay tuned next for a special edition of Americana.

Welcome to Americana, the mostly classical music program devoted to works by native composers right here in the United States, and those by foreign composers from other places, other countries, relating in some way to America. I'm your host, Michael Rudzinski, and this is a special edition of Americana, the 250th edition, in a sense. Well, we go back to in time to the times of the American Revolutionary War and the Federal Era. And now we go right into music taken from an album on New World Records entitled The Birth of Liberty, Music of the American Revolution. We're going to first hear a traditional tune, The Brickmaker March, performed by the American Fife Ensemble, consisting of John Benoit, John Chalia, Barlow Healy, Edward Yasinki, Craig Stopka, and all on fifes, and Daniel Mullen on snare drum. Afterwards, we'll hear music from America's first great composer, William Billings, Lamentation Over Boston, as performed a cappella, without instrumental accompaniment, by the Continental Harmony Singers, conducted by Thomas Pyle. And this then we'll finish off this subset with another traditional American tune, March for the 3rd Regiment of... It should be Foot coming in there. March for the 3rd Regiment of Foot, Lord Amherst's. And that's the Liberty Tree Wind players performing that one, consisting of Ronald Rosenman, first oboe, Virginia Brewer, second oboe, Donald McCourt, bassoon, A. Robert Johnson, and William Purvis, French horns. And then this is be followed by two more traditional tunes, The British Grenadiers, performed by the American Fife Ensemble, and then Song on Liberty, which is based on British Grenadiers, and Cheryl Mills baritone, John Spong at the harpsichord. Selections from music that was going on during the time of the American Revolutionary War. And this one does begin with a long silence, as if like you're standing in one place and you're hearing something from off in the distance. Then you turn around and look to see where that music is coming from. So, and then it goes off the same way that it comes on onto the soundscape by marching. Marching in a serious manner with it fades more and more. So once again, it starts off from way in the distance, it comes into view, it comes into the audio portion, gets stronger, and eventually it fades away again. Music from The Birth of Liberty.

Music of the American Revolution, from album entitled The Birth of Liberty. We heard in order the Brickmaker March, of a traditional origin, performed by the American Fife Ensemble. Lamentation Over Boston by William Billings, performed a cappella without instrumental accompaniment by the Continental Harmony Singers, Thomas Pyle conducting. And then another.

another traditional tune, March for the 3rd Regiment of Foot Lord Amherst's, with the Liberty Tree Wind Players performing that. Then two more traditional tunes. One is the famous British Grenadiers, performed by the American Fife Ensemble, was followed by a vocal adaptation of that tune called Song on Liberty, with Cheryl Mills, baritone, from opera, yes, and John Spong accompanying him at the harpsichord. We have more coming up here. General Scott's March, another traditional tune. These are all traditional tunes for the most part. General Scott's March, the Liberty Tree Wind Players. This will be followed by Junto Song, sung by Seth McCoy, tenor, accompanied by James Richmond at the harpsichord. And then the traditional tune, Lady Nancy, harmonization by John Chalia, who is one of the members of the American Fife Ensemble. And it's the American Fife Ensemble that'll be performing this this traditional tune. This will be followed by another traditional tune, American Vicar of Bray, with Cheryl Mills returning, Cheryl Mills, baritone. And then we're going to round off this subset with another piece by William Billings called Independence. How appropriate for today. Independence. This is without instrumental accompaniment, just the choir, and it's the Continental Harmony Singers. Neely Bruce, conductor, with, I'm looking to see if there's to add anything more to it, but I don't. So, Independence by William Billings, the Continental Harmony Singers, Neely Bruce conducting. More music of the American Revolution.

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By night the British left the shore, nor cared for friends a fig, sir. I'd turn the cat in pan once more,

0: We have the substantial piece there by William Billings called Independence. The Continental Harmony Singers were conducted by Neely Bruce. And before that, we heard a traditional tune, American Vicar of Bray, Cheryl Mills, baritone, and three more traditional tunes, General Scott's March, the Liberty Tree Wind Players, Junto Song, Seth McCoy, tenor, James Richmond, harpsichord, and Lovely Nancy, harmonization by John Chalia, member of the American Fife Ensemble, which performed that selection. We take time out for these important messages, and then we'll be right back.
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0: Okay, more music of the American Revolution. We're going to hear a whole bunch of traditional tunes. First, the March of the 35th Regiment, the Liberty Tree Wind Players. Then the anonymous Liberty Song, sung by Cheryl Mills, baritone, accompanied by John Spong at the harpsichord. And Lady Hope's Reel, that's R-E-E-L, American Fife Ensemble. Then we're going to hear an anonymous work, parody upon a well-known Liberty song. The Liberty song is the one that's stuck in the middle of a group of traditional tunes that we'll be listening to. Seth McCoy, in this case, tenor. Seth McCoy will be performing the work, accompanied by James Richmond at the harpsichord. And then March for the 76th Regiment, as performed by the Liberty Tree Wind Players. The Birth of Liberty, music of the American Revolution. Heard here over 88.9 FM KUCI Irvine.

0: We heard the following selections in this order. They're all traditional tunes. First, March of the 35th Regiment, performed by the Liberty Tree Wind Players. The Liberty Song, sung by Cheryl Mills, baritone, with John Spong at the harpsichord accompanying him. And then Lady Hope's Reel, the American Fife Ensemble. Afterwards, we heard parody upon a well-known Liberty song, which was right in the middle of a group of songs that we just heard. And this parody was sung by Seth McCoy, tenor, with James Richmond at the harpsichord. And then finally, March for the 76th Regiment. The Liberty Tree Wind Players were the performers. Well, we have some messages for you, and then we'll be right back with a special edition of Americana 250th anniversary of the birth of our country.
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0: Okay, another group of 5 selections. It's all from The Birth of Liberty, Music of the American Revolution, the label New World Records, part of the 100 discs that were released during America's bicentennial, which is 50 years ago. Abraham Wood, hardly known these days, but he wrote a substantial work called Warren, the Continental Harmony Singers, Neely Bruce conducting. Abraham Wood hailed from Northborough, Massachusetts. This is a lament for Joseph Warren, patriot leader and army officer who died courageously at 34 years of age in the Battle of Bunker Hill. It is one of the most evocative pieces in the repertoire, noteworthy because of its specific instructions for changes in dynamics, its expressive harmony, and its musical depiction of the verb in the line, "Let melting music tremble on thy strings." It is not known when Wood's piece was composed. It did not appear in print until 1793, when Joseph Stone and Abraham Wood's Columbian Harmony, probably published in Worcester, Massachusetts, included it. No later printings have been found either. Now, after that, we have a traditional tune. So, at least finally, a break in all these traditional tunes, a work by a known composer, Abraham Wood. Then we have three traditional pieces. Stone Grinds All. American Fife Ensemble will perform this. Then the King's Own Regulars. Seth McCoy, tenor, accompanied by James Richmond at the harpsichord. And Washington's March, the Liberty Tree Wind Players. And then finishing off with a work by Abraham Wood, A Hymn on Peace. The Continental Harmony Singers are conducted by Neely Bruce. More American Revolution pieces. By the way, time for me to remind you, you are tuned to 88.9 FM. 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And now more music from the American Revolution.

met with some rebels one day. We marshaled ourselves all in comely array. Our hearts were all stout and bid our legs stay, but our feet

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We marched in fine order with cannon and bombs. That great expedition cost infinite sums, but a few irregulars cut us

For Jordan Oswego, to our great reputation, we showed our vast skill in fortification. The French fired 3 guns of the fort, they had no occasion, for we gave up the forts, not through fear,

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But we soon turned tail without hesitation, because they fought behind trees

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And so he sent us over to take away their right. But lest they should spoil our review clothes, he cried braver and louder, "For God's sake, brother kings, don't

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But did you ever know a retreat performed with more vigor? For we did it in 2 hours, which saved us from perdition. 'Twas not in going out, but returning.

as they would not yet before us. How could they look us in the face? We do care they should not by scampering away apace. That they had not much to brag of is a very plain case. For if they beat us in the fight, we beat

Yeah. Abraham Wood pieces are Warren, about a war hero, the Continental Harmony singers Neely Bruce conducting, Stone Grinds All, I'm sorry, after Warren, there were the three traditional tunes, which are Stone Grinds All, American Fife Ensemble, the King's Own Regulars, or Regulars, Seth McCoy tenor, accompanied by James Richmond at the harpsichord, and Washington's March, the Liberty Tree Wind Players performing that work. The Continental Harmony Singers, well, we mentioned that them already. American Fife Ensemble consisting of John Benoit, John Chalia, Barlow Healy, Edward Yasinski, Craig Stopka, all of them fifes, and Daniel Mullen, snare drum. Then the Liberty Tree Wind Players, Ronald Roseman, first oboe, Virginia Brewer, second oboe, Donald McCourt, bassoon, A. Robert Johnson and William Purvis, French horns. We had heard James Richmond and John Spong take turns at the harpsichord, accompanying singers Cheryl Mills, baritone, and Seth McCoy, tenor. From the time of the American Revolution, we are segueing now to the time of the Federal Era, as featuring members of the Federal Music Society, Frederick R. Selch, president, John Baldwin, conducting. In fact, we're going to take another time out, and then we'll be back with the Federal Era music.

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11: From another New World Record, Music of the Federal Era. We'll be hearing a quintetto, that is a quintet, featuring two clarinets, two French horns, and a bassoon. The Silver Rain, text of an anonymous British origin. And then anonymous work, Alknomook, or the Death Song of the Cherokee Indians, and Home Hunter, text by Anne Home Hunter, and then Benjamin Carr's Six Imitations for the Pianoforte. Samuel Holyoake, that's an attribution. We're not absolutely sure that he wrote the quintetto, but it's been attributed to him. And we'll feature Richard Wagner, or Richard Wagner, and Gerhard Koch, clarinets, Randall Ulmer, and Anne Sladen, French horn,

Eugene Schultens. Eugene Schultens on the bassoon. Then a work by Rainer Taylor, as mentioned, The Silver Rain, text of anonymous British origin, Cindy Lynn Ralph, Judith Otten, and Cynthia Richards Hughes, sopranos, and Alan G. Moore at the piano, accompanying. And of the anonymous Alkomook, I guess it's pronounced Alkomook, or the Death Song of the Cherokee Indians. Text and Hume Hunter, John D. Broom, tenor, accompanied by Alan G. Moore at the pianoforte. And then finally, Benjamin Carr's Six Imitations for the pianoforte, Ellen Farron at the pianoforte. And these people that I mentioned performing these works are members of the Federal Music Society, Frederick R. Selch, president. None of these are big enough to actually call for a conductor, but John Baldwin is the conductor for the larger pieces. So let's enjoy. We're not going to get through all of the selections, and whatever we don't get to, there'll be a part three of the 250th anniversary special to wrap things up. But in the meantime, just sit back and enjoy.

We heard a quintetto, quintet, attributed to Samuel Holyoke. Now, how sure are scholars about that? Doesn't seem to say too much about him. It comes from volume 2 of a collection. No, okay. And it's Richard Wagner and Gerhard Koch, clarinets, Randall Ulmer and Anne Sladen, French horns, and Eugene Scholtens on the bassoon. And they're not sure at all. You know, somebody else could have composed it as well. Then The Silver Rain, text of a British, of anonymous British source. Composer is Rainer Taylor. And the performers were Cindy Lynn Ralph, Judith Otten, and Cynthia Richards Hughes, sopranos. They were accompanied by Alan G. Moore at the pianoforte. Then an anonymous work, Aknomook, or The Death Song of the Cherokee Indians, text by Anne Holm Hunter. And performed by John D. Broom, tenor, accompanied by Alan G. Moore at the pianoforte. And then finally, by Benjamin Carr, 6 Imitations for the Pianoforte. And those were played by Ellen Farron at the pianoforte. I have some time to squeeze a couple more in here, and so I shall. By Charles Guilford, The Cypress Wreath, set to a text by Sir Walter Scott, and sung by John D. Broom, tenor, accompanied by Alan G. Moore at the pianoforte. And then another work by Rainer Taylor, Sonata for the Pianoforte, and that's 2 words here, with an accompaniment for a violin. Ellen Farron, pianoforte, James Tanner, violin. So it's the piano or pianoforte that's of prominence here, and the accompaniment is provided by a non-keyboard instrument, namely the violin. So 2 more selections from Music of the Federal Era, featuring members of the Federal Music Society.

We heard the following selections, a quintetto attributed to Samuel Holyoke, but no one's sure. And that's Richard Wagner, not the Richard Wagner, of course, and Gerhard Koch on clarinets, Randall Ulmer and Anne Sladen on French horns, and Eugene Scholtens on a bassoon. This was followed by the Silver Rain. Oh, I'm sorry. I already went through that. We heard the following selections. The Cypress Wreath, to a text by Sir Walter Scott, music by Charles Guilford, and performed by John D. Broom, tenor, accompanied by Alan G. Moore at the pianoforte. And after that, we heard Sonata for the Pianoforte with an Accompaniment for a Violin by Rainer Taylor, Ellen Farren, pianoforte, accompanied by a violinist, Joanne Tanner on violin. We have just enough time for the very short, but still popular to this day, selection by Philip Feil, The President's March. Linda Camperone and Susan Deaver, flutes, Richard Wagner and Gerhard Koch, clarinets, and Eugene Scholtens and Dennis Godburn, bassoons, Randall Ulmer and Anne Sladen, French horns, and Robert Vera on Varka, Robert Varka on drum, on doesn't say snare. I would assume it would be snare. These are members of the Federal Music Society, Frederick R. Selch, president and founder, John Baldwin conducting. The President's March will be familiar to most.

We heard one final selection here for today, for our Independence Day celebration here on KUCI, by Philip Fial. His one claim to fame, The President's March, also known as Hail Columbia. It's known under both names, The President's March and Hail Columbia. Philip Fial, composer. And we heard members of the Federal Music Society, Frederick R. Selch, founder and president, with conductor John Baldwin. And the performers were Linda Camparone and Susan Deaver, flutes, Richard Wagner and Gerhard Koch, clarinets, Eugene Scholtens and Dennis Godburn, bassoons, Randall Ulmer and Ann Sladen, French horns, and Robert Vaca on drum. Not drums, as in jazz or pop, but just drum. Alan G. Moore prepared this little chorus, and that would be it for that. So anyway, we have just the usual I don't know what we want to call it. It's almost like our second national anthem, and that's my theme song. And then make way for the next selection, then the next DJ to come over, and we'll take you on another musical journey. I've been your host since 10 o'clock. I'm Michael Rudzinski. You've been listening to a special 250th anniversary presentation of Americana. I'll be back. I don't think I'll be back next week, but the week after, and most Saturdays from 9 a.m., from 10 a.m., I'm so used to 9 o'clock for some reason, 10 a.m. to noon with more Americana music. Until next week, well, until a couple of weeks, I will return with some new music for a change to offer you. So hopefully you will tune in to check that out. Until next week or in 2 weeks, have a very, very grand 4th of July holiday to spend with friends and family. Until then, take care.

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You are listening to The Junk Drawer on KUCI 88.9 FM in Irvine. Thank you guys so much for tuning in this Saturday. I hope everyone is doing great. It's 4th of July, apparently. That really snuck up on me. I had a moment last night when I was at work where it, like, registered that we were finally in July. And that was crazy for me. It does not feel like July, but happy 4th of July to those who celebrate. Not much to say on that. Today is a national holiday, and the holiday is that you're listening to me on KUCI. So, but yeah, the song you just heard was Breathless by John Conway. That was off of his album Plum. For those who are unfamiliar, that is Josh of the Marias. Actually, speaking of the Marias, I think I talked about this last week, maybe, but my friend Melody and I, we went to see the Marias, 5 years of cinema pop-up event thing. It was very tiny. It was just like a little swan in front of like the Kibitz Room, I believe, in LA. But it was really fun. We both got posters from it for

0: It's a great album. Really, really fun stuff. And then before that were our new releases. We had Crutch by Love Spells, and then before that was Windows by Girl Puppy. And yeah, that's what I got for you guys. We have a fun set. I've been on a big new music kick. I've been back on grinding through just listening to albums because I haven't really been able to figure out like what I want to listen to. So I've just been listening to a bunch of new albums, especially like at my job, because all I kind of do is I just scan stuff. So it's very like mindless tasks. So I've been listening to a lot of albums that way. This next one is actually one I found from TikTok, I'm not gonna lie. Every time I like find like a song off of TikTok, I feel like I'm gonna get crucified, because I just like, I don't know, the music community on TikTok is just an interesting place to be. But I think that music is meant to be shared, so you find music how you find it. But these next two, I believe, I got for recommendations from TikTok, I guess. So shout out them, I guess. But this one is called Mama, My Heart's Aching. It is from Girl in the Year Above. And here you guys go. Enjoy.
1: 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Come on, then.

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The song you just heard was The Cinema by Aaron LeCount. That is a song that just came out, I believe, as part of this week's New Music Friday. And if it didn't come out in New Music Friday, it definitely just came out this week. But that is Aaron LeCount. I have my stocks in her. I really do. I have faith in her and her music. Her album Pareidolia came out a couple months ago. Triple platinum. It was really great. I'm quite a fan of her. I think that she makes really cool music. Usually very sad music, but it is fun nonetheless. But that was The Cinema. And then before that was Dry Cleaning's Hit My Head All Day. I believe that is off of their album that is called Secret Love. And I can't tell you where I got this recommendation from. I don't remember if it was from TikTok or from NPR. And I want to say this one came from TikTok, probably. That feels right to me. That feels like something that I would do. But I also have been listening to a lot of, like, NPR, I think, just, like, released, like, their album recommendations for, like, halfway through the year or something like that. So that might be where that one is from. But, yeah, I don't know. I was a fan of it, though. I think it was this album. I was listening to an album the other day, and it was reminding me a little bit of Fiona Apple. No, it wasn't this one. It was the other one that reminded me of Fiona Apple. That one was an NPR recommendation. But that was where the similarity stopped. The singer's voice just kind of sounded like her, and that was about it. But that wasn't this one. This one, that was Dry Cleaning. And then before that was Mama, My Heart is Aching from Girl in the Year Above. And, yeah, pretty fun stuff. Let's see. I am trying to figure out what to talk about. I guess in other news, Taylor Swift got married. I didn't know that was happening. I, like, had completely forgot that, like, that was a thing that was upcoming, honestly. I didn't know, and I was, like, kind of shocked when I saw stuff about it. Like, they're like, oh, like, the Taylor Swift's wedding, like, guest list, or, I don't know. It really got me, and I was like, oh, like, I didn't know. And if anyone was wondering, I could not make the wedding. I was a little bit busy. So, much love to Miss Taylor, though, and congrats. Like, that's my friend, but she's a friend that I worry about. What else? New Music Friday. What came out this week? I don't know. I've been a little bit tapped out on New Music Friday. Not for any particular reason, just because, like, I've been busy, and I don't know what's coming out lately. I don't know if I've talked about the new Phoebe Bridgers. I'm sure I have. Fantastic, wonderful, show-stopping, amazing. Everyone was being mean to her on Twitter, but, like, that's my friend. And, yeah, I think that was it. It's been a lot of Olivia Rodrigo for me, a lot of C. Rose. I'm still in the Noah Kahan building, I can't lie. I've been listening to that album a lot. I recently got back into the Paper Kites EP. I think I played it last week or 2 weeks ago. Their Young North EP. That one, I've been really enjoying that. I got around to the Leonard Cohen's album, Death of a Ladies Man. And I enjoyed it. But every time I listen to another, like, I think this is, like, my first full Leonard Cohen album. But I, like, listened to a handful of his songs, and I just, like, I felt, like, so annoying, and I was like, oh my god. If someone, like, comes up to me, and, like, they ask me what I'm listening to, and I have to say Leonard Cohen, like, I'm gonna look awful. But, I don't care, it was a great album, I really enjoyed it. I don't actually know what came out recently. Oh my god, I'm so behind. I'm usually more locked in than this. Well, that's okay. There's always new music coming out somewhere. And I've just been doing nothing but consuming music, so what a great thing to do. Anyways, I have the Broken Social Scene self-titled album. Broken Social Scene's album actually came out, like, a little back in June, I'm pretty sure. It was either June or May, but I want to say it was June. They played at the Greek, and I'm so sad I didn't get to see them. I wanted to see them for so long, and I couldn't make the show. But it's okay, because they're going to come back, and they're going to come back for me, and it's going to be great. Anyways, this is their self-titled album. I am going to play for you guys. It is 7-4 Shoreline, because I felt like I should. I didn't want to waste an opportunity. And I love Broken Social Scene. Like,
they're fantastic. And anyways, yes, this is 7-4 Shoreline by Bourbon Social Scene off of their self-titled album, and I hope you guys enjoy.

0: Well, you know, one of the things about touring is that, at least the way we tour, is we travel by night. And so that means we try and sleep on the bus. And when you try and sleep on a bus, you sort of have a very restless kind of sleep because you're in this little cot and you're tossing and turning. And as a result, when you get off the bus in the morning, you have bus head. Bus heads when you got flatness here and this is sticking up and your hair looks like God's revenge. So anyway, I wouldn't mind having bus head if I didn't have to do a show every night and stand up in front of, you know, 1,000 people a night. But because I do, it means I gotta wash my hair every day and it's a real drag. I hate that part. You know? I hate washing my hair. Anyway, today I slept all day and I woke up at 3 o'clock and bus call was at 3:45 to come here for sound check, and I looked in the mirror and miracle of miracles, my hair wasn't that bad, so I didn't have to wash my hair. Now this doesn't sound, you know, very exciting to you, but to me this is an excitement in my day. So I thought, well, I've got about half an hour, I'll take a walk, and there's this nice path by your Boulder Creek or Boulder River. So I went out there and I went for a walk, and I turned around and I was coming back home, back to the hotel, and there was this overpass and a lot of pigeons down below, and I was thinking, oh, I wonder how many pigeons live up here. So I was looking up, and then I thought, well, maybe that's not a good idea. So just as I put my head down, plop. No, I'm not kidding. And not just like on the side. If it was on the shoulder, I could have gone home and just rinsed it off, you know. But no, the one day I don't have to wash my hair, I have pigeon shit on my head. I couldn't believe it, and I had 15 minutes. So I ran home and I washed my hair, and oh God. So this goes out to that pigeon. It's called "'Cause Cheap Is How I Feel."
1: Hello guys. Oh my God. That was supposed to be a song from Cowboy Junkies, but I don't think that's what you guys got. So unfortunate, but that was supposed to be "I'm So Lonesome I Could Cry" by Cowboy Junkies, but it was not, I guess. Truly unfortunate, but nonetheless, there is still a Cowboy Junkies song waiting for you guys. So, I'll play that one for you guys, but the point was I was gonna play this one because I've been on a bit of a Cowboy Junkies kick recently, and this was, I think, a live album, but anyways. Sometimes I play stuff from this station that I just haven't heard before. Anyways, this one, it is actually from Cowboy Junkies. This is their song, Hold On To Me. This is off of their album. What is this album called? I just listened to this album. It is Lay It Down. So this one I listened to when I was at work because I randomly remembered their album, The Trinity Sessions. So I was like, wait, like, let me get around to their other albums. So that is what I did. This album is Lay It Down by Cowboy Junkies. And we have a couple of more of their albums, but I don't quite know what they are. I haven't gotten around to all of them. I've only heard the Trinity Sessions because I love some of the songs on that one. And I thought that was the song that I was playing, I'm So Lonesome I Could Cry, is off of the Trinity Sessions. But whatever, no matter. I like this song too. This song, it is Hold On To Me by Cowboy Junkies. And before that song, you heard 7-4 Shoreline from Broken Social Scene off of Broken Social Scene. That is their self-titled album. I don't think this is their first album. No, it's not. It's not. There's like one more before this. But I don't know if we have it. And we also don't have my favorite Broken Social Scene album at the station. But that's okay. I'm gonna play this for you guys now. And then you guys have a couple more CDs. I found some ones that I thought were kind of nostalgic for me, so I'll probably play those after. And then that'll probably take us to the top of the hour. So, again, this is the actual Cowboy Junkies song. This is Hold On To Me, off of Lay It Down. So, enjoy.

0: 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Oh, welcome back. You are listening to The Drunk Drunk, KUCI 88.9 FM in Irvine. The song you just heard was Moon Begins from Florist off of the album Emily Alone. I didn't know we had Florist at the station until right now. I was actually going to play a Foles album. I was going to play their album Antidotes, I believe is what it's called. But I found this one instead, and I used to love listening to this album. And I loved Moon Begins in high school. So I say high school like it was so long ago, but like when my sophomore year of high school, I used to love Florist. And same for Frankie Cosmos. Just the song you heard before that was 1 Year Stand from Frankie Cosmos off of Inner World Peace. I didn't know we had this at the station either. And lucky for me, they were in the same section, sort of. And then before that, you heard Hold On To Me by Cowboy Junkies. That is off of their album Lay It Down. Yes, that was Lay It Down. And then, yeah, that was the set you guys just heard. So I really hope you guys are enjoying the selection of music today. I have music, and then I, decided to, wander around the station to see what we had. So those were bonus ones. Those were not planned, if you couldn't tell. But nonetheless, we will continue. Let's see, what do I have next for you guys? Next, actually, I think we have some legal stuff. So, get excited for that. I know it's everyone's favorite part of the show. But we will run that. And then you have a song from Castle Beat. I got their new album in my YouTube recommended, which is honestly sometimes how I also find music. I don't think it was this song that I had in my YouTube recommended, but, it was another one of their songs off their new album. And I listened to the full album at work the other day, and I really enjoyed it. So, I am playing a song from their new album, Castle Beat 2, and yeah, I don't know, it reminds me, again, of high school for some reason, but, specifically, the weather. It's, it feels like a gloomy kind of album, so, that is what I have for you guys, and then I have a couple songs. One of them, I got the album recommendation from anyone else is a headphones emoji fan, that she posted, her favorite albums of the year, so I have a song off of that one, because I listened to it, the other day, instead of, doing work, and then, I have one that I'm pretty sure was, it's from Train on This Island. That is the one that I got as a recommendation from NPR, and every single time I say NPR, I feel, so, woke liberal, but, you know, anyways, I love NPR, so they had, I love NPR, I love NPR Tiny Desk. My dream job is to work for NPR Tiny Desk. But, yeah. So, anyways, that is what I have for you guys. That is a little preview. But, before all of that, you guys do have to get some legal stuff. So, I'm gonna run that, and then you'll get the music I just promised you. So, enjoy that, and I will be back in a bit. 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Never mind.
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You're listening to The Drunk Drawer on KUCI 88.9 FM in Irvine. The song you just heard was Manifestor from Lokman. That is off of the album SD3. I got that one as a recommendation from Headphones Emoji. Shout out. That's my friend. Like, that's twin. But that was she posted her favorite albums the last 6 months, so which makes me kind of makes me want to do my favorite new releases of the year, but I have to really sit and think about it. When I did my top albums of last year, it was tough. It was really tough. And I'm still not 100% certain on that list, and it was made 6 months ago. I keep wanting to go back and change it because I don't know, you know, a lot of factors, a lot of things. But that was Manifestor, and then before that was Venus in the Zinnia. That was from Aldous Harding. And that was off of the album Train on the Island. There we go. And I believe I got that one as a recommendation from NPR. And then before that was Castle Beat. That was Stay With Me off of Castle Beat 2. And I, for some reason, their music was reminding me a lot of Beach Fossils. And I can't wait for it to be Beach Fossil season again. And that is something that might only make sense to me. But that is what I have for you guys. So, I found a Soccer Mommy CD in here, so we're gonna play a song off of that because I love Soccer Mommy. She's actually, I don't know if she's on tour right now, or she just ended a tour. She was touring with Snail Mail, and I love Snail Mail. And I had FOMO from that tour, but yeah, that is, what I have for you guys. Let me see, hold on. I have to find the number, oh my god. I have one for you. This one, it is off of the album Clean. This is I think this is probably my first album from Soccer Mommy from 2018. The song I'm gonna play for you guys, it is Scorpio Rising. So I hope you guys enjoy.

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Welcome back. You were listening to The Juncture on KUCI 88.9 FM in Irvine. The song you just heard was Soft Cover from Widowspeak. And then before that was Run, Run, Pure Beauty by Francis of Delirium. Before that was Astronaut by Will Dorado. I just got around to listening to that album, and I really enjoyed it. I have been making a list of, like, park albums, and I think I'm going to put that one on there. But I'm not sure yet. I do need to still finish it. I got about halfway through. But that was one of my favorite ones from the Will Dorado album. That was Astronaut. And then before that was Grazer by Ain't. And then your CD of the hour was Clean from Soccer Mommy. That was, I played for you guys, Scorpio Rising. And yeah, that's what I got for you guys. We're probably going to start finishing out the show. So you're going to get maybe another 20 minutes of my music and then some new releases, and then that will be it for today. So let's see what I have for you guys. Okay, this next song, it is from Hollis Howard, and it is called Corkscrew. And if I can find it for you guys, I will play it. Here it is. This is Hollis Howard. This is Corkscrew. This is just a single. I thought it was off of an album, but this is a song I have for you guys, so I hope you guys enjoy, and I will try and think of some things to talk about, because I feel like I've run out of things to say, but yeah, I don't know, we'll circle back, but this is Corkscrew from Hollis Howard. Enjoy.

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You are listening to The Junk Drawer on KUCI 88.9 FM in Irvine. The song you just heard was Illinois Again by Sorcha Richardson. And then before that, you heard Born in the Right Country by River Wireless. That is off of the album... That is off of the album Kindness a Rebel. I believe my friend sent me a song. If I'm not mistaken, there is a song called Motel 6 on that album that I like, but I'm hoping I'm thinking of the right one. I'm, like, picturing the album cover in my head, so, but I believe it is that one. So, yeah, and then you heard Corkscrew from Hollis Howard, and, yeah, we're probably gonna start finishing up. You're gonna get a last few songs from me, and then our new releases, and then we will be done with today's show, and I will leave you all to enjoy, your Saturday. So, this next song, it is from True Mountain Laurel. This, I just found out, is, a supergroup. It is with, Sam Lynch and Haley Blase, who I really enjoy. I didn't know that she had, like, another, like, group that she made music with. So, yeah, I don't know. I was really excited when I found this. So, this one, it is called Angel So Bad, and I believe that is the name of their album as well. I will let you know in 2 seconds. Yes, it is. Okay, so this is like the title track. So this is Angel So Bad from True Mountain Laurel. And then I'll see what other ones I have for you guys. So this is Angel So Bad. Enjoy.

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You are listening to The Drunk Drew on KUCI 88.9 FM in Irvine. The song you just heard was Fence Line by Mildred. Before that was See You Later, I'm Gone by Whitney. And then before that was Angel So Bad by True Mountain Laurel. And that is it. That is all I have for you guys today. Thank you so much for tuning in. I am leaving you guys with our new releases. So you are going to hear Slap on the Wrist from Girly, and then after that, Keep It to Yourself by Love Spells. And then the next show. So be sure to keep listening, and thank you guys for tuning in today. Have a great rest of your Saturday. All right, until next week, maybe, but I'll be back eventually. This is Slap on the Wrist.

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6: All right. Hello, everyone. I hope everyone is having a lovely Saturday afternoon. Today is 4th of July. So if you are celebrating that, then that's awesome. Today I'm going to be playing some great metal for you guys. This is Beyond the Veil, and I'm here every Saturday from 2 to 4 p.m. Here at KUCI. And today I have here with me.
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6: All right, thank you guys so much for being here. They might give some comments on some of the music I'm playing if they recognize it. They haven't taken a look at my full playlist yet, so I'm excited for them to hear. But anyways, so those were two new releases that you guys heard before those PSAs. And first you heard Slap on the Wrist by Girlie, and before that you heard Keep It to Yourself by Love Spells. So both of those have come out in the past 3 months, and they're here at our KUCI Music Library. So up next, I'm just going to jump right into some of my music, and you're going to first hear The Failure of My Life, Run on Self-Will, which is a single by Car Underwater. Thank you, guys.

All right, hello everybody. I hope you enjoyed those three songs. Last you heard Along the Lines of Fiction by My Diary to You off of their EP, You Have a Way with Last Words. Before that, you heard Evangeline, Keep the Windows Rolled Up by Rosa Sharon off of their EP, If This Letter Leaves Candlelight. And then before that, the first song you heard today was The Failure of My Life Run on Self Will, which is a single by Car Underwater. It was originally released as a single on April 3rd of this year, but then it was later featured on their debut EP, Dagger Breaks Window, which was officially

All right, hello everyone. I hope you enjoyed those three songs. You just heard Blackwall by Periphery off of their album A Pale White Dot, which just came out a couple months ago. Before that, you heard Perpetual Windburn by Haunted Shores off of their album Void. And the first song you heard in that little segment was An Unnameable Desire by Pliny off of their new album An Unnameable Desire, which just came out on April 24th of this year. So make sure to check it out if you enjoyed it. I've played some of his music in the past. He's an Australian guitarist and songwriter, and he originally was releasing music under the name Halcyon before switching to the use of just his first name, which is Pliny. And some of his older music I think is a little bit more orchestral with kind of just ambient noises and the guitar, of course, and then maybe some strings. But I thought this album is a lot more of different instrumentation that he hasn't used in the past, so I wanted to just display that for you guys today. And then Haunted Shores, a couple members of Periphery are also the members of Haunted Shores, so I just wanted to play both for you so you could see the difference. Blackwall by Periphery is definitely not their typical song. On a couple of their albums, they have that sort of slowed down, more chill song just placed in the middle of the rest of the album. But most of their music is more similar to what you heard on Haunted Shores' Perpetual Windburn. But I hope you enjoyed something a little bit different than usual. And up next, we have Disco Kill Party by Villa Maya off of their album Mother. Thank you, guys.

All right. Hello, everyone. I hope you enjoyed those three songs. You just heard Open Wounds by Within the Ruins off of their album Black Heart. Right before that, you heard Waves by Born of Osiris off of their album Angel or Alien. And the first song you heard again was Disco Kill Party by Vela Maya off of their album Mother. So Vela Maya was formed in Chicago in 2004, and since then they have released 7 studio albums, so a very prolific band. And Mother is their most recent release, which came out, I believe, in April of 2023. So not that recent, but maybe they'll be coming out with something again shortly. And then Born of Osiris, they're actually quite similar because they were also formed in Chicago just 1 year earlier in 2003, and they also have 7 studio albums. So definitely something funny there, just very similar information. And up next, we have a song by August Burns Red called Cerebral Malfunction. Thank you, guys.

All right, hello everyone. I hope you enjoyed that one. That was Cicada Siren by Era off of their newest album, Silence Outlives the Earth. Before that, you heard Defenseless by Texas in July off of their album, Bloodwork. And the first song you heard was Cerebral Malfunction featuring Make Them Suffer by August Burns Red off of their album, Season of Surrender. So August Burns Red is a band from Lancaster, Pennsylvania, formed in 2003, and they've actually had the same lineup the entire time, which I think is cool just because they've been around for 13 years. You would think there would be some changing of band members, but no, they've, I guess they've stayed together that whole time. And then Texas in July, one of the lead vocalists is JT Cavey or Cavey, and he served as the vocalist from 2014 until the band split up, and then he also apparently returned for their reunion. But JT Cavey is also the frontman for Era, which was the last song I played for you. So yeah, I don't know, maybe you heard some similarity there in the vocals. And up next, we have one more song before I play a few PSAs, and then we'll get straight back into some music. But first off, you'll hear I Don't Feel Very Receptive Today by Under Oath.

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All right, guys, I hope you enjoyed that song. You just heard The Ponytail Parades by Emery off of their album The Week's End. Before that, you heard Blueprints for Future Homes by Norma Jean off of their album Redeemer. And the first song you heard was I Don't Feel Very Receptive Today by Under Oath off of their album They're Only Chasing Safety. So Under Oath formed in 1997 in Tampa, Florida, and Norma Jean formed also in 1997, but they're from Atlanta, Georgia. And then Emery, they originally formed in 2001 and they're from South Carolina, but they later relocated to Seattle, Washington in hopes to be a part of a larger music scene. And I played you a song off of their debut studio album, and it was originally released on January 15th in 2004. And I don't know if you noticed, but there was a lot of interplay and harmonies between the two vocalists, who are Toby Morell, who does the lead vocals and the rhythm guitar, as well as Devin Shelton, who does some of the harmonies and screams, and he also plays the bass. So I really loved the vocal aspects of that song, and I hope you enjoyed it as well. So up next, we have White Hot by Loathe, which is a single. Thank you guys for listening.

All right, guys, thank you so much for listening here at KUCI 88.9 FM in Irvine. You just heard The Fear by Lotus Eater, which is a single. Before that, you heard Doomed, which is a single by Creek. And before that, you heard Stuck in a Loop, which is a single by Soulblind. And before that, you heard a single by Loathe called White Hot, which came out in 2017.

and was also featured on their split EP, This Is As One. And then Soul Blind is a four-piece band from the Hudson Valley in New York, and they formed in 2018. And their latest release was Red Sky Morning, which came out on October 10th in 2025. So make sure to give that a listen. If you liked the song I just played, it's a 10-track album and it's their second LP. And then Creek is a band based in the UK from Newcastle. And the song that I just played for you was also featured on their first full-length album called Depth Perception, which was released in 2023 on August 18th. And then the band Lotus Eater, they are no longer together. They're from Scotland, from Glasgow. But just wait, because a few members from that band are also members of Love Is Noise, which I will be playing in just a few songs as well. Again, thank you all so much for listening. This is Beyond the Veil here at KUCI 88.9 FM in Irvine, and we have still about 40 more minutes of music, and then we will start transitioning into the next show after this one. Up next, we have Cardinal Red by Monuments.

0: All right, guys, I hope you enjoyed that song you just heard, In Awe, featuring Kadeem France by Blanket off of their album Modern Escapism. Before that, you heard Movement featuring Jason Allen Butler by Love Is Noise off of their EP Euphoria, Where Were You? And the first song you heard was Cardinal Red featuring Mick Gordon by Monuments off of their album In Stasis. And Monuments is a band that's from London, and they've released 4 studio albums through Century Media Records, and that includes Gnosis, The Emmanuesis, Phronesis, and In Stasis. Andres, how do you pronounce that?
1: Honestly, I couldn't tell you. But they've actually been on hiatus for a couple of years now. In Stasis was their last album, and that was released in 22. So they've been kind of stagnant. But it wasn't until recently there has been some like photos and videos leaked on Instagram of the band working with their original vocalist back in like who used to be in the band back in like 2007 or whenever they started. So there might be some pretty exciting stuff coming up in the near future, so I'm excited for that.
0: Nice, that's exciting and cool. Thank you for that information. And then Love Is Noise, as I said earlier, they are the band started by some of the members from Lotus Eater, and they're a Scottish rock band from Glasgow formed in 2021, so more recent. And it was originally just a duo consisting of Tom Mellon and Cameron Humphrey, but since then they have grown and added in some new members. And yeah, anyways, thank you again so much for listening to KUCI 88.9 FM here in Irvine, and we have a few more songs for you guys, so stay tuned. Up next, we have Static Patterns by Paleskin.

Okay, guys, you just heard Petrichor by Heaven's Gate off of their EP, A Heart is a Heavy Burden. Before that, you heard Seraph by From Joy featuring Iris.exe off of their self-titled album, From Joy. And the first song you heard was Static Patterns by Pale Skin off of their EP, Honey Poison. And Pale Skin, they are from Stockholm, Sweden, while From Joy is from Houston, so that's interesting. And then they released their self-titled album on April 29, 2023. And then Heaven's Gate's EP, A Heart is a Heavy Burden, is a six-track EP, and it was released on October 24th, 2025. So that's their newest release, so make sure to check out the rest of that EP if you liked that one song that I played. And we have just a couple more songs before we start transitioning into our next show for Saturday, and I will be playing a couple new releases as well from our KUCI music library. They're not metal, they're in our rock folder, but maybe you'll still enjoy it anyways. Up next we have Step Inside by Orthodox. Thank you guys.

All right, guys, sorry for the quick turnover, but I just wanted to announce this song before transitioning into the next show for today, which is called The Sonic Clubhouse. So you just heard Step Inside by Orthodox off of their album A Door Left Open, and I hope you enjoyed that one. And up next, I'm going to be playing two new releases, both by the band Weird Nightmare. The first song you'll hear is called Baby Don't, and then the next one is Little Strange. Both songs are off of their new album Hoopla. So make sure to check them out if you enjoy these two songs. They're they're in our rock folder here at KUCI. And thank you guys so much for tuning in again. So this is Beyond the Veil, and I will be back next Saturday from 2 to 4 p.m. So make sure to tune in then if you enjoyed the music I played for you guys today. Thank you all so much, and I will see you next week.

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Good morning, good afternoon, good evening, wherever you are, whatever time zone you happen to be in. Thanks for tuning in. I am SoCal Nueva. This is the Italo Connection. For the next 2 hours, I'm giving you the latest and the greatest Italo Disco, Euro Disco, and European New Wave. I've got a pretty fantastic show lined up for you today. Very, very heavy in the vintage, which I know some of you will like. Hey, we started the show off with an always favorite, Sandra, the track Heartbeat from the long play. Here's Phil Grant. This is Hey Girl, right here on KUCI.

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Rex Abe right there from 1985. I Can Feel It. Right before Rex Abe, New Romantic and Shy Like an Angel, also from 1985. And also from 1985, I guess 1985 was a good vintage. Lucia, this is Marinero right here on KUCI.

0: 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It is the bottom of the hour. 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All right, we are going to take a break. 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
3: OMGPS is not available in stores because it doesn't exist. 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

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Joy Peters right there from 2012's Back to Joy LP, Asian Heart. Up next, went all the way back to 1987, a melody that would be repurposed for Sandra a couple years later. 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

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J.D. Allen right there in the track Monkey from 1985. Right before J.D. Allen, we heard from Christina with the track Tell Me. All right, one more track before the top of the hour. This is Checkup Twins and Sexy Teacher right here on KUCI.